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17: The top stories this hour. An Orange Order parade will be allowed to pass through a mainly nationalist area of Portadown this morning following a late-night court appeal. The High Court had temporarily blocked the march along the Garvaki Road, warning the long-running dispute had the potential to escalate. But the Court of Appeal overturned that injunction, allowing the parade to proceed with some restrictions. Jamie Bryson is Director of Unionist Voice Policy Studies.
18: We call on everybody in Northern Ireland, be peaceful, be lawful. And I say to the unionists, and particularly young loyalists, do not rise to the provocation of nationalism.
17: Work and Pensions Secretary Pat McFadden says people won't care about the history of a new first-time buyer's loan scheme when asked if Labour's nicked a Tory idea. A 2.5% deposit option will be available for new builds from developers signed up to Your First Home in England. Manchester City's chairman insists they will not give those who want to undermine the momentum of the club the opportunity to do so. Khaldun Al Mubarak has issued a message to supporters as they face the potential of losing the landmark case with the Premier League over alleged financial breaches. Donald Trump has rejected an Iranian proposal to reopen the Strait of Hormuz to commercial shipping within a week. The US president says the deal is unacceptable, while Tehran says it'll wait for an official response through mediators. England manager Thomas Tuchel feels mistakes and missed opportunities cost them in their 3-2 defeat to Spain in the Nations League. Captain Harry Kane scored and missed a penalty at Wembley.
19: In a game like this, when you're playing a team that's unbeaten in that long, you're going to need less mistakes, both, you know, giving goals away and also with the penalty as well. These are three big moments in the game, and in the end it cost us. So, yeah, not a game to get too downbeat about.
17: And Scotland have a point following a goalless draw away to Slovenia in new manager Sebastian Pokanoli's first game in charge. From Sky News, I'm Daisy Steele.

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15: The top stories this hour. An orange order parade through a nationalist area of Portadown will go ahead later after a last-minute court ruling. The Court of Appeal overturned an injunction which had stopped the march along the Garvaki Road, a route at the centre of serious disorder in the 1990s. The parade will be subject to restrictions, including a limit of 35 participants and no supporters. Work and Pensions Secretary Pat McFadden says the court's decision must be respected.
16: It wouldn't be for me to give permission to one march or another. What I would say is there are predominantly two communities in Northern Ireland, and it's really important that they're able to live peacefully side by side. It's part of the fruits of the Good Friday Agreement that violence has largely stopped.
15: Meanwhile, Mr. McFadden says people won't care about the history of a new first-time buyer's loan scheme when asked if Labour's nicked a Tory idea. A 2.5% deposit option will be available for new builds from developers signed up to Your First Home in England. Details will come in next month's budget. The announcement came on the eve of Andy Burnham's first Labour Party conference as Prime Minister.
17: I will set out a clear new direction for the country, and from that comes the hope. People able to have hope again that things will improve, that life will get better, and it will.
15: Donald Trump has rejected an Iranian proposal to reopen the Strait of Hormuz to commercial shipping within a week. The US president says the deal is unacceptable, while Tehran says it'll wait for an official response through mediators. Manchester City's chairman insists they will not give those who want to undermine the momentum of the club the opportunity to do so. Khaldun al-Mubarak has issued a message to supporters as they face the potential of losing the landmark case with the Premier League over the alleged financial breaches. And England suffered from mistakes and missed opportunities in a 3-2 defeat to Spain in their Nations League opener. From Sky News, I'm Daisy Steele.

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10: 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Due to essential maintenance, there will be overnight closures of the M8 westbound between junctions 16 and 18 from Friday the 25th until Sunday the 27th of September from 10 p.m. until 6 a.m. each night. Signed diversions will be in place. Overnight closures continue on the M8 eastbound between junctions 16 and 18 from Sunday the 27th of September. For more details, visit swtrunkroads.scot.
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3: The top stories this hour. An Orange Order parade will be allowed to pass through a mainly nationalist area of Portadown this morning following a late-night court appeal. The High Court had temporarily blocked the march along the Garvaghy Road, warning the long-running dispute had the potential to escalate. But the Court of Appeal overturned that injunction, allowing the parade to proceed with some restrictions. Jamie Bryson is Director of Unionist Voice Policy Studies.
4: We call on everybody in Northern Ireland, be peaceful, be lawful. And I say to the unionists, and particularly young loyalists, do not rise to the provocation of nationalism.
3: Andy Burnham's announced a new scheme to help first-time buyers in England get on the property ladder. The Prime Minister unveiled the plans as he arrived in Liverpool for his first Labour Party conference since taking office. Buyers will be able to purchase a new build with a deposit of just 2.5%. An NHS trust has apologised to the family of three-year-old Noah Woods after his medical records were accessed without authorisation. Noah was found dead in a lake in Suffolk after going missing from a play area earlier this month. Prince Harry says the decision to return his family to the UK was made for lots of reasons and that it's great to be back home.
5: It's been great. It's been great to be back on British soil. The kids are happy in school and it gives me a chance to be really focused on Invictus and the Birmingham in the Games July next year.
3: The Duke of Sussex made the comments to Canadian network CTV. He and Meghan returned to Britain a month ago after living in America for 6 years. Former Manchester City chairman David Bernstein wants any punishment for alleged financial irregularities to be handed out quickly and with no more secrecy. The Premier League club had reportedly been found guilty of 114 rule breaches. City insists they will prove their innocence. England suffered from mistakes and missed opportunities in a 3-2 defeat to Spain in their Nations League opener. Scotland began their campaign with a goalless draw away to Slovenia. From Sky News, I'm Daisy Steele.

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11: Top stories this hour. The Court of Appeal has overturned a ban on an Orange Order parade through a largely nationalist part of Portadown later this morning. A High Court judge had issued an injunction stopping the Orange Men marching along the Garvaki Road amid concerns the long-running dispute could escalate. But following an emergency appeal late last night, the parade has been allowed to go ahead with restrictions. Speaking outside court, Deirdre Hagi from Sinn Féin is backing the community that lives there.
12: We are conscious that people have come out, they have stayed here for hours. That shows the determination of the people on Garvaki Road and beyond Garvaki Road, that we will continue to stand with them in solidarity.
11: Andy Burnham has unveiled a scheme to help first-time buyers in England after arriving in Liverpool for the Labour Party conference. Your First Home will allow buyers to purchase a new build with a deposit of just 2.5%. An NHS trust has apologised to the family of three-year-old Noah Woods after his medical records were accessed without authorisation. Noah was found dead in a lake in Suffolk after going missing from a play area earlier this month. Manchester City could face a points deduction, a huge fine, or even expulsion from the Premier League after being found guilty of most of the charges against them. The club is expected to appeal and insists it remains confident of proving its innocence. But with the eventual punishment still unclear, football fans have been giving their views on what should happen next.
13: Why on earth should they be let off? Throw the book at them.
14: Should they be demoted? Yeah. Relegated?
15: Yes. Yeah. But that won't happen.
16: Personally, I'm a City fan, so personally, I'm not happy at all. But realistically, yikes.
14: What word do you associate with City now?
15: Cheeks.
11: England have lost 3-2 to Spain in their opening Nations League match. Meanwhile, Scotland drew 0-0 away to Slovenia. The Republic of Ireland face Israel and Hungary this evening after players voted to go ahead with the controversial fixture. From Sky News, I'm Daisy Steele.

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0: Morning, how you doing? I'm Gavin. Let's get the news at 6.
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3: The top stories this hour. Manchester City's chairman says he's still confident the club can prove its innocence after it was found guilty of most of the 115 charges against it. The punishment's yet to be decided, but City are expected to appeal either way. Culture Secretary Lisa Nandy says the long-running case is unsettling for supporters and needs to be resolved quickly.
4: I have obviously, as the Secretary of State for Sport, been in touch through the department with the Premier League, with Manchester City and with other clubs, and I hope that the Premier League and Manchester City can resolve this fairly and as swiftly as possible.
3: MPs and ministers will descend on Liverpool later ahead of the Labour Party conference, Andy Burnham's first since becoming Prime Minister.
5: I will set out a clear new direction for the country, and from that comes the hope.
3: It follows a busy week for the PM after his face-to-face meeting with Donald Trump in America. Our political correspondent Tom Claiborne has more.
6: This will be a chance for Makerfield's MP to reaffirm why he's the right man to lead Labour into the next general election, while a speech on Tuesday will also be a chance to address how we'll tackle issues like the cost of living and illegal immigration. Deputy PM Louise Hague will kick things off today. Chancellor John Healey is speaking tomorrow.
3: A controversial Orange Order parade is set to go ahead in a nationalist part of Northern Ireland for the first time in nearly 30 years. The Court of Appeal overturned an injunction in the early hours which had stopped the march along the Gavaki Road, a route at the centre of serious disorder in the 90s. An NHS trust has apologised to the family of the three-year-old who was found dead in a lake in Suffolk after his medical records were accessed without authorisation. Noah Woods managed to run off from a play area earlier this month, sparking a huge search. And England manager Thomas Tuchel feels mistakes and missed opportunities cost them in their 3-2 defeat to Spain in the Nations League. Captain Harry Kane scored and missed a penalty at Wembley last night.
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3: Some heavy rain and strong winds will move in from the west, but warm and sunny towards the southeast. That's the latest. I'm Michelle Livesey.
0: Thank you, Michelle. I'm Gavin. I'm looking after you for the next few hours, throwing it back with some gala very soon. Fun on the way, and now, here's Zara Larsson.

Daigo and Ava Max, and there's Whatever. Thank you for making it Clyde One. Good morning. I'm Gavin Pearson. Across Glasgow and the West, we're starting at 13 Celsius, and that's actually the peak for the entire day. We'll hold at that pretty much all day long. And the sun is coming up at 7:15, but we're not going to see much of it. It's going to be cloudy and showery all the way through till about 6 o'clock this evening. You might get an hour of unbroken sunshine and blue sky before the sun goes down just after 7. Nights are drawn in. We'll stick on Gala and Freed from Desire soon. Olivia Dean on now on Clyde One. I could

0: It is Calm Down. There's Rima and Selena Gomez. Selena Gomez apparently loves traitors, like a lot of people do. The producers will be noting her name down to approach for the next season of the Celebrity Version. Having said that, the one we're about to see this coming Thursday, it did cause a little bit of a stir. Two of the celebrities, unnamed, did put in a complaint about the way the whole thing was staged. Well, do you know what? It is tense. That's the thing about it. I think you really have to understand that you're going to feel pressure. You might get a little bit anxious. In fact, James Acaster is one of the funniest people to emerge in the last 10 years or so. A fantastic comedian, but at one point did get so anxious at the round table that they had to stop filming and give him a chance just to chill out and relax. And well, obviously everybody agreed that that was the best thing to do. But all of this, I'm thinking, is just to stir up the chat and get everyone excited so that come Thursday, we're all going to be sitting ready to go with this. It is proper event television. Sienna Spiro's new song, Great Expectation, is great, and Ella Langley's not far away.
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0: 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Clyde One.

Not Letting Go from Tiny Temper and Jess Glynn. This is Clyde One. If the idea of a driverless AI-type car going around Glasgow freaks you out, well, it's already happened. It's been going on over the last couple of weeks. Maybe you noticed this. A car with no driver, a £100,000 self-driving Mercedes, has been tested on our streets. And it now means that Scotland as a whole is considering whether driverless cars should eventually be allowed on public roads. What do you think? I mean, think of the way the city centre is right now with all the roadworks that are going on and diversions. It would take one heck of a brain to negotiate that. Sienna Spyro's on right now. This is Great Expectation on Clyde One.

0: Morning, 19 minutes to 7. Ariana Grande, and one last time, it is MTV VMA days today, awards today, I should say. Madonna leads the list when it comes to nominations, but I'm going to play in just a second the girl who tonight will become the most decorated artist in MTV VMA history.
1: Gavin Pearson.
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Black Eye Boy, new stuff from Texas coming in 2027. This is Clyde One. Another night tonight at the Ovo Hydro, two doors down live. And the full house there last night absolutely loved it. Get this, at the garage tonight. 911 celebrating their 30th anniversary. They were formed in this city. They'll be playing all the big tunes. And Nish Kumar, star of panel shows all over the shop, is really funny. And he's on stage tonight at Theatre Royal. Rain expected throughout the day across Glasgow and the West. A high of 14. This is Clyde One.

0: Jason Derulo on that with Melody and DJ Goja and Michiko. Just imagine, pick any city in this country, right? And imagine every street full of people listening to one guy. Well, this happened in Sao Paulo at a festival in the Brazilian city earlier on this year. And one particular man stood up there playing tunes and he set a brand new world record for playing to the biggest crowd in one place. And he got his certificate for that this week. I'm going to play him right after we catch up with the latest news at 7 next.
1: Clyde One.
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3: An M8 Roadworks update from Amy on behalf of Transport Scotland. Due to essential maintenance, there will be overnight closures of the M8 westbound between junctions 16 and 18 from Friday the 25th until Sunday the 27th of September from 10 p.m. until 6 a.m. each night. Sign diversions will be in place. Overnight closures continue on the M8 eastbound between junctions 16 and 18 from Sunday the 27th of September. For more details, visit swtrunkroads.scot.
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1: The top stories this hour. A controversial Orange Order parade is set to go ahead this morning in a nationalist part of Northern Ireland for the first time in nearly 30 years. The Court of Appeal overturned an injunction in the early hours which had stopped the march along the Gervachi Road, a route at the centre of serious disorder in the 1990s. Work and Pensions Secretary Pat McFadden says the court's decision must be respected.
14: It wouldn't be for me to give permission to one march or another. What I would say is there are predominantly two communities in Northern Ireland, and it's really important that they're able to live peacefully side by side. It's part of the fruits of the Good Friday Agreement that violence has largely stopped.
1: Investigations are ongoing after four masked men broke into two homes in the same street in East Calder within just over an hour of each other. The break-ins happened on Armstrong Crescent on Friday evening. Detectives say the men made off in a black Audi A4. Anyone with information or footage is being urged to come forward. MPs and ministers will descend on Liverpool later ahead of the Labour Party conference, Andy Burnham's first since becoming Prime Minister.
15: I will set out a clear new direction for the country, and from that comes the hope.
1: It follows a busy week for the PM after his face-to-face meeting with Donald Trump in America. Our political correspondent Tom Claiborne has more.
16: This will be a chance for Makerfield's MP to reaffirm why he's the right man to lead Labour into the next general election, while a speech on Tuesday will also be a chance to address several tackle issues like the cost of living and illegal immigration. Deputy PM Louise Haig will kick things off today. Chancellor John Healey is speaking tomorrow.
1: And in football news, Scotland boss Sebastian Pocagnoli has mixed emotions after an opening goalless draw with Slovenia yesterday. The Scots survived some first half scares but dominated the second half. They now face Switzerland at Hampden on Tuesday in this phase of the Nations League matches.
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1: Cloudy with rain moving in across the country by this afternoon, highs of 15 degrees. That's the latest. I'm Anita Stratton.
0: Thank you, Anita. Let's go. Classic Coldplay, Viva La Vida, is going to sound great in just a few minutes. We'll stick on Ray. And right now, here's Calvin Harris and Clementine Douglas.

0: Despacito.
1: Louis Fonsi and Daddy Yankee's Despacito, Viva La Vida, one of the finest moments from Coldplay. And we played Blessings, Clementine Douglas and the record-breaking Calvin Harris. Just imagine in Glasgow city centre, every street full of people just for one guy. And that happened in Sao Paulo earlier on this year at the festival there. Calvin Harris played to millions and he set a new world record. He received his certificate for that this week. Glasgow in the West is going to be wet, I'm afraid, from about lunchtime onwards. Continued showers in the afternoon. You might get a little bit wet at Dumbarton Rocks, but that's going to be a great event at the football stadium there. Lots of live music throughout the afternoon, led by Dead Poets Society. And the Inflatable Fun City is going to be in Inchinnan today at Barnhill Farm. Stay with us. With the Rayo app, you can listen to Clyde One wherever you go. Let's stick on The Script and The Crowd Was Singing Wonderwall. God.

0: first 50 Shades movie. Dakota Johnson co-starred, you remember her, and she's in the new Taylor Swift video, along with Colin Farrell. That's for Patient Zero that was unleashed on Friday. Greg and Lindsay are going to stick it on just after nine. Coming up in just a second, we're going to play a tune from a girl who got so annoyed with us. You remember, it must have been almost 20 years ago, when Scotland were really successful at the Winter Olympics, winning for Great Britain, of course, in the curling. But in Canada, they think curling is their sport. And this particular artist from Canada was so annoyed that she came to see us at the radio station and insisted that after the interview we had to go and play her at curling so she could win it back for Canada, in a sense. She's on the way very soon, along with the outstanding Dylan John Thomas.
1: Clyde One. Mummy! Mum!
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1: No way.
0: And it's a guaranteed winner. Make me a winner. Clyde One.

The girl who was so annoyed when Scotland led Great Britain to a gold medal at the Winter Olympics back in the early 2000s that she came over here, insisted that we do the interview with her at an ice rink, and she got the chance to beat us and kind of balance things out. Avril Lavigne is 42 today. No way! She doesn't look anything like it at all, but obviously she was very young when everything kicked off for her. Today should have been the 79th birthday of Meatloaf, and Gwyneth Paltrow is 54 today. It's also a big day if you're holding out to be at Celtic Park or maybe somewhere further afield for Oasis when they play live in 2027. I was so good. Yesterday afternoon during the Scotland game, I got an email notification that I've got a code, and I was celebrating it almost like a Scotland goal, even though we didn't have one to celebrate. Scotland did all right yesterday. We'll talk about that later. But hopefully, if you registered during the week, I mean, this is so complicated, almost as complicated as a Nations League campaign. But here we are. I've got a code. Maybe you've got one too. Hopefully you did. And between 1 and 4 this afternoon, I've got to put those aside and keep an eye on my phone whilst I'm in the queue. Still not guaranteed tickets right enough, but you know, one step closer, it could happen because I have to be there. And people say to us, are you working in the industry? You get guest lists. No, only Gary Spence. The rest of us, like you, have to get our codes, have to wait in queues, and have to have everything crossed that hopefully will be part of what will be a special 5 nights at Celtic Park in May.

0: It's not right, but it's okay. Whitney Houston at 7:41. Cheers for being there. Good morning. I'm Gavin Pearson. I guess it's okay, Scotland getting a point yesterday in Slovenia, but when you look at the stats and you think about the second half, right enough, I mean, they had a glaring opportunity early in the first half to go ahead and we could have been behind, but then we took a hold of the game. And the dominance is in the stats. Look at this. Total shots, Scotland 17, Slovenia 4. But it's all about putting it in the back of the net. I think that was it. Everything looked great. Billy Gilmore, fantastic. Just lacked that final completion. It's a like confidence thing, isn't it? I think there were maybe one or two players that maybe felt the nerves, felt the legs a little bit heavy when the opportunity fell their way. And I thought McBurney played well. He had a glaring opportunity. So did Kieran Bowie. But is it not good that we are looking on a draw in Slovenia as disappointing? I can almost draw a positive from that. Let's make Hampden Rock on Tuesday night when we continue this Nations League campaign when we take on Switzerland. Looking forward to playing Shakira and Burna Boy in just a second. And the new song from James Blunt's got a bit of sax on the go. It's good. It's on before 8.
1: Gavin Pearson.
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1: No way.
0: And it's a guaranteed winner. Make me a winner. Clyde One. Four.

0: it up.
1: Clyde One with Benson Boone, Beautiful Things. 911 celebrate 30 years together. They were formed in this city 3 decades ago. Incredible. And tonight they're playing at the Garage. And good luck to Falkirk and East Kilbride, 2 of 5 towns shortlisted for Scotland's Town of the Year. Paisley, the current holders of this. Falkirk and East Kilbride going up against Inverurie, Kirkwall and Fort William. New from James Blunt, Tastes Like Summer is on Clyde One.

0: Alex Warren's bestie. There he is, James Blunt, and Tastes Like Summer. Eleanor Taylor, good morning. You're doing something really cool today, raising money for Tayside Mountain Rescue. She says, hi, Gavin, please say hello to my sister, Heather, who's going to be giving me a lift to this. Even though she's really busy, I really needed a lift. So thank you to her for that. Thank you to you as well. Well done. That's obviously a great cause you're getting involved in today. Paul's just sent me a message as well. Hiya, Gav. I'm heading to M&D's for an American car event today. It's going to be a great day. Paul, you obviously are a driving enthusiast. How do you feel about driverless cars? Do you fear them arriving here in Scotland? Well, here's something I'll let you know about. They're already here. Well, one has been here. I'll explain more after the news at 8. Okay.
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0: 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This is Clyde One and live at 100 Queen Street with the latest at 8. Here's Anita Stratton.
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13: Clyde One.
1: The top stories this hour. A major security operation is underway ahead of an Orange Order parade, which has been given the go-ahead in a nationalist part of Northern Ireland for the first time in 30 years. It'll head along the Garvaghy Road in Portadown following a late-night legal battle. Our chief reporter James Gold is there.
10: Roads around the route are already blocked off this morning with a significant police operation in place ahead of the parade. It was only cleared to go ahead in the early hours after an injunction blocking it was overturned and a further challenge from residents was dismissed by the High Court. 35 Orange men are permitted to leave Drumcree Church at 8 o'clock with no bands or supporters allowed.
1: The new leader of Scottish Labour is to call for power to be taken away from Holyrood and handed to the regions. Speaking at the UK Labour conference in Liverpool, Mike O'Mara will say too much power is centralised in Scotland, pushing for a skills policy to be devolved to local areas. The Scottish Government's Alan Smith says he's ready to work with Mr. Mara.
16: If Michael Mara is serious about working with the government, then I'm game for that. As skills minister, I want to see a lot more apprenticeships. I want to see devolution of the powers over the apprenticeship levy, because we could do more to boost apprenticeships in Scotland if we fully controlled that power.
1: There's an appeal for information after a gang of four men wearing face coverings broke into two houses on the same road in East Calder, less than an hour apart. It happened on Armstrong Crescent on Friday evening. The men fled in a black Audi A4. And campaigners are calling for the Scottish national team's first home not to be put up to commercial use. First Hampden, which housed Scotland in the 1800s, was most recently used by the Hampden Bowling Club. MSP Holly Bruce wants to see it preserved.
17: It should be kept as both a community hub and as a place where Scotland's football heritage can be celebrated.
13: Weather.
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1: Cloudy with rain moving in across the country by this afternoon. Highs of 15 degrees. That's the latest. I'm Anita Stratton.
0: Nice one, Anita. How about some Oasis? As we wait in hope for tickets for Celtic Park, Rihanna on the way soon. And right now, here's Olivia Dean.

Stargazing from Miles Smith. Good morning, this is Clyde One. I'm Gavin Pearson. If you are fearing the arrival of self-driving cars, well, it's already happened here in Glasgow as well. In fact, if you spotted this, well done. You couldn't miss it, surely. A Mercedes that's worth about 100 grand has been tested on the streets of Glasgow. Think all the stuff that's going on the road, all the roadworks and the complicated one-way system. You need a super brain to work that out. So you might have seen that. You might also be aware that AI has been used for the traffic lights around the city. And it's been working really well, apparently. It's made one particular bus route 30% faster. Just as long as it keeps doing that and doesn't try to do anything sinister. Glasgow in the west, starting off cloudy, I'm afraid. We are expecting showers later on this morning, continuing in the afternoon. An hour or so of sunshine from about 6 o'clock before the sun sets just after 7. We're on 13 Celsius right now, and that is the high for the whole day. Here's Taylor Swift, The Fate of Ophelia from Clyde One.

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0: artist formerly known as Cyrus, now Miley. There's Flowers. 0333 20 20 400 if you want to send me a voice note, want to call me up. Hello, Clyde One, what's your name? Cyrus, now Miley. There's Flowers. 0333 20 20 400 if you want to send me a voice note, want to call me up. Hello, Clyde One, what's your name?
1: Hi, Gavin, how you doing? It's Marcus.

0: Pier 39. They were literally everywhere.
1: How did it make you feel?
0: Very, very uneasy.
1: Really? Wow.
0: Yeah, because I sat in the back. I thought, I can't be sitting in the front. My missus sat in the front. But apparently there's cameras everywhere, on the front, on the sides, on the top.
1: All right. So you don't fancy it here?
0: It wouldn't work. There's too many idiots on the road. Because over there, you're not allowed to cross the road without the green man or the red hand that comes up. And right literally, enough. You will get a ticket if you jaywalk. They just take safety so seriously.
1: Well, thank you for sharing. And I hope you had a nice holiday despite all that.
0: I did. It was my 60th birthday, so it was banging.
1: Oh, amazing. Oh, that's not many people have a banging 60th birthday. Nice talking to you, buddy. Thanks, Marcus.
0: Cheers, Gavin.
1: Coming up next, going to stick on a throwback from a band that might disrupt your day today.
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0: life-changing cash. £700,000 could be yours this Friday.
1: No way.
0: And it's a guaranteed winner. Make me a winner. Clyde One.

0: So I have a busy old day ahead. I have a brother-in-law who's over from Montana and a sister-in-law who's over from New Zealand, and we're planning a big day in St. Andrews today. Yeah, I'm going to have to be absent in a sense. I'll be there in body, but not in mind, because I got an Oasis code and I shouted out during the Scotland game yesterday when it came into my inbox, and I was like, oh, it was almost like a goal. In fact, probably more of a celebration because I love Oasis. Very special time for the tour last year and I want more of it. And I hope you've managed to get a code as well. I know one or two people have missed out. We don't get an automatic guest list, right? You think we do in this industry. We don't. We have to register just like you. And yeah, it's like a 3-hour window to join the queue. And even then, you're not guaranteed to get tickets. So I hope you, like me, have an opportunity. I hope you're successful as well. And I hope it doesn't disrupt your day all that much.
1: Clyde One.
0: However, with £700,000, you might be all right when it comes to resale. You could pick up tickets on all those sites after it all the chaos ends this weekend. And somehow you'll still manage to see Oasis. Remember, they're playing in different venues around the world. I mean, imagine seeing them in Boston, where we're loved. Scots are loved in Boston after the World Cup. Go back there, see Oasis next August. Oh, so many options. 700,000, but you still have some money left over as well. It's not that crazy. That's what we have on the table for Make Me A Winner this week. £700,000, and you could own that next weekend. Text YES to 61025. 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How epic. 700 grand suddenly in your life. 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You could get the call Friday 5 p.m.

0: 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If you're a single guy, some advice coming up before nine here on Clyde One. In particular, what to carry around with you.
1: Gavin Pearson. Clyde One.
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0: And it's a guaranteed winner. 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Clyde One.

Calvin Harris together with John Newman and Blame. If you're a single guy trying to be more like Mr. Perfect to find a new person in your life, then, well, being able to laugh at things is an obvious one. Having a dog can make you appear more attractive and approachable. Wearing red is something you might not know about. That can have the same effect as can having a beard. But here's what to carry around. 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I'm sure that after a couple of dates, you might have charmed yourself into a position where you could admit that you can't play the guitar. And you might just get away with it. Who knows?

0: Tame Impala and Jenny on Clyde One and Dracula. Have fun whatever you're doing. Take us on the radio app. Maybe you're going to Dumbarton Rocks. Lots of bands playing live today. Hopefully it stays dry there at Dumbarton Football Club. I'll catch you tomorrow. It's a holiday Monday for so many across the west of Scotland, including George and Cassie. I'll be here when you wake up, covering on Bowie at Breakfast on Clyde One tomorrow. Gregor and Lindsay are next.
1: Clyde One. 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
18: Hey, good morning. Hope you're good. Sunday, 27th of September. Gregor and Lindsay here. Let's get the news at 9.
1: Across Glasgow. The West.
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1: Clyde One.
6: The top stories this hour. Scottish Labour leader Michael Mara is to say too much power is centralised in Edinburgh and some policies should be devolved to the regions. At the UK Party's conference, which is starting in Liverpool today, he'll accuse the Scottish Parliament of hoarding money at the expense of Scotland's communities. Skills Minister Alan Smith says he's ready to work with Labour if they engage positively.
15: There is a lot of things that we could be doing together and I'm totally game for that. And if we're seeing a change of direction under Michael Mara from the sniping from the sidelines, there's a job of work to be done and I'm up for it.
6: In Northern Ireland, huge crowds of protesters have gathered on a road in County Armagh to oppose a march by the Orange Order. Demonstrators are currently blocking the entrance to the Garvaghy Road in Portadown. It's the first time members of the area's Orange Lodge have been given permission to proceed through the largely nationalist area in almost 30 years after it became a flashpoint in the 90s. DUP MP Carla Lockhart backs the parade.
19: We want everyone to act within the law and we want everyone to uphold the determination. We want this to be a day when Portadown moves on and old wounds can be closed.
6: People in East Renfrewshire will be able to benefit from a brand new train station from today. Balgrey Station's been built to improve rail connections between Barrhead and Glasgow. Laura Craig is behind the project.
20: It's a really great connection into Glasgow and to the wider rail network. 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It's such a great investment and a needed station in this area.
6: New Scotland boss Sebastian Pocognoli says there's much to be excited about after a goalless draw in Slovenia. Next up in the four-game Nations League face is Switzerland. And Greyhounds and their owners are set to take over Loch Maben today for a walk around Castle Loch. It's all part of the Dumfriesshire and Cumbria Greyhound Rescue annual event.
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6: Some persistent rain moving in, which could be heavy at times, highs of 15. That's the latest. I'm Anita Stratton.
18: Hey, it's Gregor and Lindsay. Let's get some tunes on then. Katy Perry, Mabel and Lewis Capaldi.

0: Katy Perry, There Is I Kissed a Girl, just about 9:15 on Sunday.
1: Mm-hmm.
0: Oh, here we go. It's Gregor and Lindsay here, by the way. Alex Warren on the way. And some Sugar Babes, their new one, Ghost.
1: It is going to be a long show today, that's for sure.
0: Right.
1: No,
0: you know what? I'll just never have fun with you ever again. That's it.
1: But
0: let's do that.
1: At my expense. Like, I'm still shaking.
0: Right, so...
1: Honestly.
0: I seen your car in the car park.
1: Uh-huh.
0: You were already in work.
1: Mm-hmm.
0: You're a bit of a worrier. I thought, AI, technology nowadays. So I took a picture of Lindsay's car.
1: Uh-huh.
0: And I just said to AI, hey, go and just... Can you just make it look like this? This car in this picture has got a wee bit of damage. Not too much that it looks unbelievable.
1: Oh, no, there was a lot of damage.
0: To be fair, there was actually more than a dust.
1: Uh-huh.
0: And then I sent it to you and I said, but I wanted to make it nice and believable. So I'm like, because you've just got a new car recently.
1: I have.
0: And I couldn't even tell you what your number plate is. So I was like, is this your car?
1: Yeah. But it got to, like, I was looking at the picture and my stomach fell, okay? And I was even questioning whether it happened in the car park or if my car was already like that at home. Because
0: did you drive in like that? Yeah, yeah. Oh, man. So good. I even tried to phone you and I thought, if I phone you but then cancel it straight away, you'll think, oh, it's because I'm in the car park.
1: You don't have
0: rubbish
1: signal.
0: So good.
1: I fell for it because... It didn't look like AI because the quality of the picture, you zoomed in, so the quality wasn't that great.
0: I know. I thought about it all.
1: Honestly.
0: I'd planned it. And I'd planned it.
1: Oh, yeah. Uh-huh. And how did I fall for it? I've known you for so many years. And I fell for it.
0: Usually when I come in the studio, Lindsay's like, oh, and we haven't seen each other for a wee while. We'll have a wee hug or whatever. You were like, you're not getting a hug.
1: What I said is not radio friendly, put it that way.
0: Just having a laugh, eh? That's it. Right, here's Sugar Babes right now. They are back. This is Ghost.

0: He's going on tour next year, Alex Warren. That is Ordinary. Sunday morning, 9:20 just now. I'm Gregor, that's Lindsay. We're here through until midday. Justin Timberlake on the way very soon, and some Zara Larsson.
1: So, have you... In fact, I think I know the question, the answer to this question. Uh-huh. Have you ever had a few shandies and ordered things online, and then the next day you're probably thinking, why did I do that?
0: Yeah, and it's normally TikTok shop.
1: Oh, you told me yesterday you ordered dining room chairs from TikTok shop.
0: I know, but that sounds like, oh, they'll be just rubbish.
1: Uh-huh.
0: But you know you can actually order stuff through the TikTok shop that's actually from a real shop.
1: I think like, brain just imploded.
0: No, like... I have bought trainers for the boys through like Sports Direct, but it's through TikTok.
1: Okay.
0: So it's not always just like, I know a lot of the stuff I buy from the TikTok
1: garbage.
0: Show is like, all this like rubbish stuff. But no, you can actually buy half decent stuff.
1: Fair enough. Well, there's a guy that was on holiday in Ibiza. Obviously pretty messy if you've been on a holiday to Ibiza. Mm-hmm. He was on a night out, and then the next day he discovered he spent £28,000 on what?
0: £28,000?
1: Yep. I'm surprised he had it in his bank account.
0: I know.
1: But yeah, he bought something when he was clearly half cut. What was it?
0: Did he really?
1: What was it?
0: Did he realise when it was delivered?

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0: life-changing cash. £700,000 could be yours this Friday.
1: No way.
0: And it's a guaranteed winner. Make me a winner. Clyde One.

0: Justin Timberlake, there is Mirrors, Sunday morning. Gregor and Lindsay here. Lindsay, you were saying there was a guy that was in Ibiza.
1: Yes.
0: On holiday.
1: Mm-hmm.
0: Had quite a few drinks, as you do in Ibiza. And he ended up buying something that cost £28,000 that he didn't mean to buy. And it was obviously the drink talking that made him do it.
1: Yeah, so... Oh, I feel like he had a lot of Dutch courage, to say the least, because he woke up after a night out in Ibiza and discovered he bid £28,500 on a massive coach on eBay.
0: As in like a big bus.
1: As in a big bus. So thankfully the transaction was being disputed and he wasn't actually getting the bus. I think he obviously had a panic and was like, I didn't want this bus, by the way.
0: I don't want to do a Lindsay classic and ask too many questions where you don't know the answer, right? But I'm going to ask this anyway. Does he have like a coach business? Is he a bus driver? Is there a reason behind
1: it? Wait, hold on. Let me go on his LinkedIn profile.
0: I'm sorry. I mean,
1: no, I think
0: there's me thinking you've read at least half the story.
1: I think the guy was just... I don't know, maybe he stumbled across it on eBay. I'm now just making up scenarios in my head. I don't actually know.
0: I'm going to start calling you Headline Lindsay, because she reads the headline. That's about it. Headline Lindsay. Okay, so he bought a bus. He'd made a bid for 28 grand.
1: Yeah, I know.
0: That's a lot of money.
1: So he didn't get the bus in the end, and he never actually lost 28 grand because it was just a bid.
0: But imagine, right? It's like, no, you've made that bid. You need to have this bus. You're going to take delivery of this bus. What do you do with that coach?
1: I know, it's an odd one.
0: Imagine doing the school run in it. That'd be amazing.
1: I mean, it would be perfect for your family.
0: I could fit all my kids,
1: all your kids in there.
0: Amazing. Right, this is Taylor Swift. Her newest one is called Patient Zero.

0: Black Eyed Peas and Pump It. Sunday morning, Shaboozy on the way and some Olivia Dean.
1: Clyde One.
0: 700,000 pounds.
2: Louder, Gregor, louder.
0: £700,000.
2: Louder for the people in the back.
0: I can't be bothered. It's a lot of money. £700,000 is how much you could win this coming Friday. And you could be shouting... No, you wouldn't, would you? You'd be like, show off.
2: No, you'd be screaming the house down if you won £700,000.
0: No, I know, but you wouldn't be shouting, £700,000.
2: No, you'd be, I don't know, screaming like a turkey.
0: Oh, get the biggest turkey for Christmas.
2: I love how that's the first thing you think of.
0: Well, no, it's not. It's because you went... So I just thought, oh, yeah, you could have a massive, big, fat turkey for this year.
2: Or you could go somewhere fancy and not have to cook.
0: But yeah, buy the big, fat turkey and then take it to Lapland. Just put it in your luggage.
2: Oh, yeah.
0: It's up to you.
2: Aye, you do that.
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0: Olivia Dean, there is so easy to fall in love. It's Gregor and Lindsay here. Misheard lyrics coming up soon from 10. And some Cammy Barnes.
1: Lovely. I think the talk of the town just now, celebrity traitors, starting on Thursday. I cannot wait. We mentioned this on the show yesterday, but I mean, some people love autumn, love winter. I'm a summer gal through and through.
0: Summer for me, yeah.
1: The best thing about this time of year is
0: it's
1: the
0: pumpkin
1: telly.
0: Pumpkin spice candles.
1: Oh, I thought you were going to say lattes. I got one.
0: They were bogging.
1: I felt scammed.
0: No, pumpkin candles and all that stuff.
1: I'll give you that. But yeah, honestly, if you like pumpkin spice lattes, you're a liar. Anyway, so the best part about this time of year is telly, the traitors starting, Strictly, I'm a Celebrity, etc., etc. So the Celebrity Traitors starts on Thursday, and apparently Rob Beckett and Maya Jama don't like their picture, right?
0: So is this the portraits that are up on the wall?
1: Yes, so when people get banished.
0: And then Claudia just like smashes it on the ground.
1: They were saying that they've basically been done dirty. Mm. But I feel their pain, because I feel like anybody that works in radio hates their presenter picture.
0: Our pictures are awful, Lindsay.
1: Boggin. We look so pale.
0: I just come back from holiday, right? We got our pictures taken. I'd just come back from Menorca. Uh-huh. I had a cheeky tan.
1: Yeah.
0: I look paler than you.
1: And I was wearing fake tan. The thing is, I think on the schedule, on the Rayo app, they sometimes use our old picture.
0: And
1: but
0: I
1: I'm not telling anybody it's our old picture.
0: I think we were meant to flag that up. I'm like,
1: But in the office, with everybody's show and our presenter picture, our new one comes up and I hate it.
0: It's awful.
1: Yeah. So we feel their pain, don't we? Yeah.
0: And your nickname's Casper. And honestly, I look paler than you. So I'm not having that. This is Cammy Barnes right now. Here is Something More.

0: Tammy Barnes, Something More, just about 10 o'clock. Misheard lyrics on the way. If you have no idea what we're talking about, let us explain with one from last week.
1: So this is one of Olivia Rodrigo's new songs on her album. It's called Expectations. And the real lyrics, he will be evolved and I will be adored. The misheard lyric, he will be bald and I will be a dog.
0: Is that, was that from last week, that one?
1: Yeah.
0: So, he will be bald and I will be a dog. Okay, here we go. Yeah, that's good.
1: Class.
0: That is good. And that's what Misheard Lyrics is all about. If you have a good one, 0333 2020 400 on WhatsApp, and we'll get to them soon.
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8: Hey, good morning. Hope you're good. It's Sunday. Misheard lyrics on the way very soon. Right now, let's get the news at 10.
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10: The top stories this hour. Scottish Labour is calling for power to be taken away from Holyrood and handed to Scotland's regions. Speaking at the UK Party's conference in Liverpool later, Mike O'Mara will use his first conference as Scottish leader to say too much control is centralised in Scotland. He wants to see a skills policy devolved to local areas. The Scottish Government's Alan Smith says he's ready to work with Mr. Mara.
11: If Michael Mara is serious about working with the government, then I'm game for that. As skills minister, I want to see a lot more apprenticeships. I want to see devolution of the powers over the apprenticeship levy, because we could do more to boost apprenticeships in Scotland if we fully controlled that power.
10: A major incident's been declared near an RAF base in Gloucestershire. It follows the arrest of several men on suspicion of offences under the Explosives Act. Police say they believe the incident is contained. A brand new train station offering better connections to Glasgow is welcoming passengers today. The new Balgrey station in Barrhead is part of the Glasgow Region City deal. Project coordinator Laura Craig says the location is perfect.
12: You can see Dams Country Park. It's absolutely picturesque. When you come in from the Glasgow service into Balgrey, you can see the weir as you pass through the park, passing the local golf courses and things like that. So yeah, it is such a nice station. It's such an open environment and very picturesque for anybody that visits it.
10: And campaigners in Glasgow's South Side are calling for the birthplace of Scotland's national football story to be protected as a community hub.
13: It's deeply concerning that the closure of Hampden Bowling Club, which has operated on this site for the past century, puts the future of this much-loved space at risk.
10: That's Green MSP Holly Bruce, who wants to see the site used as a celebration of Scotland's football history. The Hampden Bowling Club had called the space home until its recent closure threatened its future. It's currently expected to be put forward for commercial use.
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10: Some persistent rain moving in, which could be heavy at times, highs of 15. That's the latest. I'm Anita Stratton. Come on!
8: Some good misheard lyrics coming in already. Looking forward to getting to them. Years and Years to play, and here's Ella Langley.

0: The Carpenter, and there is Espresso Sunday morning. Gregor and Lindsay here through until midday, and it's time right now for Misheard Lyrics.
1: Batteries couldn't see. Batteries.
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3: Clyde One.
0: Oh, this is new, isn't
4: That's
0: it?
4: That's fancy.
0: Oh, I quite like that.
4: We've been doing Misheard Lyrics for almost 5 years now, and we've finally got some production.
0: It's funny though, because there's always been that chat of we need more of Gregor singing on the radio, and obviously we've finally answered that.
4: So. Put in a show fee.
0: There we go. So this is Misheard Lyrics. We do this every Sunday. We've been doing it a wee while, and still every week we get messages through Instagram, through TikTok, Facebook and WhatsApp as well. And if you want to do the same, Gregor and Lindsay on all the socials, and old 333 2020 400 on WhatsApp.
4: You take us by surprise every week, because like I say, we've been doing this for almost 5 years, and we can't believe we're still getting new Misheard Lyrics.
0: I know.
4: Every week.
0: But it's a good job, because then it would be a right pain every Sunday if we had no new ones. Right, so Rose, 9 years old.
4: Okay.
0: She got in touch last Sunday, and unfortunately we ran out of time.
4: Yeah.
0: But we did say to Rose, right, make sure you're listening to the radio next Sunday, because we're going to do your Misheard Lyric.
4: Yeah.
0: And it's The Weeknd, Blinding Lights.
4: The COVID song.
0: God. Well, that's weird, isn't it? So it's the bit in the song when it goes, I said, ooh, I'm blinded by the lights. We'll just listen to it.
4: Yeah, please.
0: And when Rose hears that song, she goes, I shampoo, I'm blinded by the lights.
4: Okay, right.
0: Okay, so I shampoo. Here we go. That's good.
4: That is good. And the thing is, see, if a child messages in with a Misheard Lyric, we've always got to give them a ding if it's rubbish anyway.
0: And they always like to tell us their age.
4: Yes.
0: It's like, oh, you've got to give them a ding because they're only 9.
4: Yeah.
0: No, but Rose, we like that one. I shampoo. So
4: lovely.
0: There we go. That's Misheard Lyrics. That's what it's all about. 0333 2020 400 on WhatsApp. Here's Calvin Harris right now, and this is Blessings.

0: Milky, just the way you are. 10:21 just now, Sunday morning.
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3: Clyde One.
0: Busy one today on WhatsApp. Thank you so much. 0333 2020 400 with your misheard lyrics. We're going to do two more. And these are good. These are good. Who's going first?
4: I'll go first.
0: Okay, on you go.
4: Hi to Kim. Thank you so much for your message. Steps 5, 6, 7, 8. I feel like this is like a proper classic misheard lyric. We've not done it in a while. So the lyrics, my obsession from a Western, my dance floor date. Kim thinks it sounds like my obsession from a Western. My dad's called Dave.
0: Right. My dad's called Dave. Here we go. My obsession from a Western, my dance floor date. I like that.
4: Yeah.
0: Yeah, why not? And it's a double ding because it's got a name in it.
4: It's a rare occasion that a misheard lyric makes sense, really.
0: That's true.
4: Yeah.
0: That is very true. Here's another one from Ross. We've never heard this before.
4: We've never done this before. And I think it's so clear.
0: Yeah. Whitney Houston, I Will Always Love You. And it's the bit in the song where she goes, bittersweet memories. Let's have a listen.
5: Bittersweet memories.
0: Right. Are okay. You ready for this? Because this is what Ross hears. He hears bittersweet man. Right. Are you ready for this? Because this is what Ross hears. He hears bittersweet man Maurice.

0: is honestly so good.
1: So class.
0: And we said this before, how we still get new, but like we've never had that one before.
1: And I have, like, why have we never had that before?
0: Oh man, like that one. Thanks, Ross. And we'll be back with more next Sunday.
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0: life-changing cash. £700,000 could be yours this Friday.
1: No way.
0: And it's a guaranteed winner. Make me a winner. Clyde One.

0: Party Rock Anthem. Sunday morning, Gregor and Lindsay here through until midday. Hope you're good today.
1: So we are millennials, right? And millennials are people born between...
0: I've just looked that up, actually. Millennials are 1981 to 1996.
1: Oh, I didn't realise it was as far back as 81. So yes, we are millennials, and Gen Z want us to stop using something, okay? So Gen Z... people born after 2000.
0: Something around the house or what?
1: Something to do with technology and the internet. Something along those lines, okay? I'm guilty of doing this. You're guilty of doing this. I don't think it's a bad thing. And I think Gen Z...
0: But do you not think it's a bad thing because you are a millennial? And that's obviously why.
1: Possibly. I think Gen Z just need to shut up. So yeah. They want us to stop using something. They're finding it quite annoying. But what is it?
0: Okay, right. More on that coming up in a wee bit. Travis and Singh is going to sound amazing. It's on after Sienna Spyro. This is Great Expectation.

0: Travis and Singh, Sunday morning. Gregor and Lindsay here. Lindsay, you said before that Gen Zers. Oh, see, that's Gen Z. It's not Z. We're not in America. Mm-hmm. Gen Z. So Gen Zers or Gen Zers, whatever you want to call them, they're getting annoyed at millennials. That's me and you. Anyone born between 1981 and 1996, because they're saying that we're using something that they get annoyed at.
1: Mm-hmm. They want us to stop using LOL and ha ha at the end of messages.
0: Ha-ha, 100% I do a ha-ha.
1: You do
0: I like a ha-ha. I quite like a hee-hee.
1: Do you?
0: And I mix them up sometimes. Sometimes it's a ha-ha, hee-hee.
1: Depends what mood you're in. Mm. Now, I always use lol, but I like to use it quite sarcastically. So see if, like, I was messaging you, Gregor, I could say something like, oh, I broke my leg today, lol.
0: Is there not lots of love? You broke your leg today, lots of love.
1: No, but I think a lot of old people think that's what it means.
0: Yes, they do.
1: So Gen Z have come up with some new alternatives to LOL, okay? Mm-hmm. So we can apparently start using L-A-L.
0: LAL, L-A-L.
1: Which is laughed a little.
0: Oh, I love how honest that is.
1: We can use L-I-M-H, which is laughed inside my head. We can use L-B-O. Laughing by obligation, or SC.
0: SC, silly.
1: Which is a sensible chuckle.
0: These are stupid.
1: There's also BTUIT.
0: BTUIT.
1: Bringing this up in therapy.
0: Nah, these are silly.
1: They need to sit down and shut up. I'm still using LOL. Long live the LOL.
0: Yeah. I think I might start using a wee sensible chuckle, though. Do you know what I mean? I'm not getting carried away. It's a chuckle,
1: but I'm
0: keeping sensible with it. Right, Miles Smith on the way. And Jason Derulo, what you say in the next 10?
2: 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Clyde One.
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0: 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Win a massive £700,000 this Friday.
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0: 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Clyde One. Did she say?

0: Jason Derulo and What You Say. Sunday morning, just about 11 o'clock. Gregor and Lindsay here. Maroon 5 coming up. Throwback from Blue and Dylan John Thomas after the news at 11. Hey!
1: Clyde One.
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0: Hey, hope you're good. 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Gregor and Lindsay here. Let's get the latest news at 11 o'clock.
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15: Clyde One.
19: The
1: top stories this hour. A march by members of the Orange Order through a predominantly nationalist residential area in Northern Ireland has been delayed. The parade along the Gervaghi Road in Portadown had been due to begin at 8 a.m, but huge crowds of protesters blocked the route after repeated legal appeals against the decision failed. Several men have been arrested under the Explosives Act, sparking a major incident near an RAF base in Gloucestershire. A number of homes have been evacuated and the army is examining vehicles in the area. Our reporter Owen Ahrens has more.
11: Armed police are manning a cordon near the village of Welford, which is close to RAF Firford. That's the base used by the United States Air Force. There's a large emergency response to this major incident, including a hazardous area response team. Police say a number of properties are being evacuated, but they say they're confident the incident is contained.
1: An £18 million train station is opening up to passengers in Barrhead today. As well as improving access to jobs and education, is hoped Balgray station will make it easier for visitors to reach local attractions, including the nearby dams to Darnley Country Park. Laura Craig is behind the project.
16: I think we've spent in excess of 350 volunteer hours in the local community. We've worked with primary schools, high schools, local community organisations, making sure that we'll make a lasting impact in the local area.
1: To football, and Sebastian Pocognoli says there are plenty of positives from his opening match as Scotland boss after a goalless draw with Slovenia. Stalwart star John McGinn, who earned his 90th cap, told the SFA media team they're getting used to the style of the new manager.
19: Positive second half, probably should have won the game. First half we were trying to find our feet, obviously very new style and system, but I think in the main we played pretty well. Obviously disappointed not to win, but a decent enough start.
1: The Scots now face Switzerland on Tuesday night at Hampden in the second of four Nations League matches this international break.
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1: Cloudy with showers, but it'll be drier later this afternoon. Highs of 15. That's the latest. I'm Anita Stratton.
0: Big record and Lindsay here. Throwback from Blue on the way. Some Maroon 5 to play. And this is Dylan John Thomas right now.

0: That's Maroon 5 and Memories. Just about 11:15. It's Gregor and Lindsay here through until midday before John Milne, Taylor Swift on the way, and some James Blunt, Tastes Like Summer.
1: Have you got much on the rest of your Sunday?
0: No.
1: That's nice.
0: No, yeah, well, I know, because, like, obviously we were on for Boogie and Arlene yesterday, mm-hmm. and then, do you know what I mean? So it's like, we've been on the radio two days in a row at the weekend.
1: Too much talking.
0: It's not a lot of time, you know?
1: It's my sister's 30th birthday tomorrow, the big 3-0.
0: So your sister is obviously another one of those people that just like to milk it when it comes to their birthday. You went on holiday for your sister's birthday. That was weeks ago.
1: Yeah.
0: So does she milk it? Because Chloe does that. You do that.
1: Yeah.
0: Why is your birthday never just one day?
1: You should just try it.
0: It goes on and on.
1: You should try it.
0: No, because I'm not that. I'm not fussed.
1: Okay. So we're going to her house tonight. We're having like a family do. And doing a pub quiz. So I'm really looking forward to it. Should be good.
0: Where about? Like in a pub?
1: No, in her house.
0: Well, it's not a pub quiz. So it's a house quiz. A living room quiz.
1: Yeah.
0: Who's all, like, is there a lot of you? How many?
1: Maybe like 10? 8, 9 or 10 people?
0: So how many teams? It was like...
1: Don't know, but nobody wants to be on my team. I'm good at the music round and that's about it.
0: Okay.
1: Yeah, I won't be winning. I won't win anything.
0: Is there going to be like snacks and stuff? Like, any?
1: They're making
0: chili. If you're calling it a pub quiz, it needs to be like a... Make it like a pub. You know what I mean?
1: Sticky tables,
0: yeah.
1: Carpets that stink.
0: Aye.
1: Yeah, and somebody shouting at you behind the bar. Oh, then, you've ruined
0: and
1: it.
0: And then when you discuss your answers, you've got the other... Oh, did you hear what they said? Scribble that down.
1: I'm the sort of person that would cheat in a pub quiz.
0: I have not been to a pub quiz in years.
1: I love a pub quiz.
0: Oh, I've not done one in such a long time. Can I come?
1: No.
0: That's fine. You enjoy your pub quiz.
1: My pub quiz in the house.
0: Your living room quiz. Sounds great. Sounds great, that. Happy birthday to your sister.
1: I know.
0: Longest birthday ever. She's 31 now. Right, James Blunt's song, Tastes Like Summer. Hey.

0: And there is Opalite, just about 20 past 11. Turns out it's not just your sister that likes to milk her birthday. Hi to Andy. My daughter was 21 2 weeks ago, and in 2 weeks' time, right, so her birthday 2 weeks ago, in 2 weeks' time, so it'll be 4 weeks, we're taking her to Benidorm. A month later, that's milking it.
1: Good for her.
0: No, it's not good
1: for her. But also, it's a big birthday, 21. My sister's 30 tomorrow. I feel like you get away with it if it's a big birthday.
0: Okay, thanks for your message, Andy. Sugar Babes on the way and Olivia Dean. Clyde One. Andy, can you imagine if you won Make Me a Winner? £700,000. And your daughter would be like, oh, but it was my birthday. I was 21. At least £100,000 of that.
1: Would you still go to Benidorm? I'd love to go to Benidorm. Yeah, I've never been.
0: Never been. No. You could go anywhere in the world.
1: Fly first class.
0: Yeah, I'd love to do that.
1: I know. You'd want to go a bit further than Benidorm.
0: I want one of those wee wet towels. I don't even know what you do with it. You know the wee wet towels that you see movies, and I've never had that. I want one of them on my face or whatever you do.
1: You can just do that in your house.
0: Yeah, you don't get sitting in the living room while we sitting watching the telly with a wee wet towel.
1: I can imagine you doing that, to be fair.
0: Oh, a wee hint of lemon in it. Oh, that'd be lovely. Anyway,
1: back to
0: £700,000 up for grabs. That's how much you could win. If you want to get involved, this is how to do it. Text YES to 61025. 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

0: Sugar Babes, and that is About You Now, just after 11:30, Sunday morning. Is today the final day that you could find out if you are off to see Oasis or manage to get tickets for Oasis next year?
1: Let me actually double check. I don't think, no, I've got no emails.
0: Oh, did you think this was going to be one of these like nice moments on air where you'd be like, oh my God, I've got an email?
1: Nothing in my junk either.
0: No, it's just ASOS, and Summers, ASOS, nothing there at all. That's a shame, that.
1: So, wouldn't I be so lucky?
0: Is there a time today where it's like a deadline, or is it just like
1: I think it's today? Just today.
0: Today, okay.
1: But the thing is, at the end of the day, I don't think I'm going to lose sleep if I don't get an email. But it's really annoying seeing all the screenshots on Instagram like, oh, we're going to Oasis.
0: Yeah, I've seen a lot of that as well. Because I think people feel like they need to let everyone know.
1: I said to my sister, we'll obviously go to Oasis if I get a code. And I said we should go and see Harry Styles. Obviously, that's been and gone now. I want to see Olivia Rodrigo. She's playing in London next year. There's rumours Miley Cyrus might do a one-off Wembley gig.
0: Really?
1: Yeah, because she never tours. She never goes on tour. So I would love to go to that. My sister was like, Lindsay, where are you getting all this money from?
0: That's what I was just thinking. I was like, I would love to know how you're getting all this money.
1: I know. Yeah.
0: What's going on? Right, Pitbull on the way after, here's a fitting song. Here's the script, and the crowd was singing Wonderwall. Girl.

0: throwbacks all weekend.
1: Clyde One.
2: Me not working hard. Yeah, right, picture that with a Kodak. Or better yet, go to Times Square, take a picture of me with a Kodak. Took my life from negative to positive. I just want y'all to know that.

0: That's Pat Bill and Neil Give Me Everything.
1: The end of the show throw on Clyde One.
0: Oh, man.
2: No, we need to give this context.
0: We really do.
2: I opened that at the wrong time. I shouldn't have opened that before going on the radio. Oh, man.
0: So, Lindsay's asked me to create an image from using ChatGPT.
2: Don't say what the present is in case my sister's listening.
0: Oh, yeah. So it's a surprise present for your sister. And for some reason, it keeps altering Lindsay's face.
2: I look like I've been hit with a pan.
0: No one else's face has been changed, just you. And I've said, can you just keep her face the same? And it just keeps changing it. But everyone else is fine, just your face.
2: Maybe it's a sign.
0: I shouldn't have sent it to you like 30 seconds before. It's time for the end of the show throw. We want you to pick a big throwback tune. Have a wee think about it. Drop us a message on WhatsApp. It's got to be a throwback. We want a bit of energy, something big, just before John Milne at 12 o'clock. What would you like to hear? 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That's 0333 2020 400 on WhatsApp. Pick a big tune and we might use it for our very last song of the show.
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1: The end of the show throw on Clyde One.
0: End of the show throw time. This is where we let you pick the very last song of the show. We like to hear a song that just hasn't been on the radio for ages.
2: Yeah.
0: It's always good to have a wee bit of energy, a wee sort of a
2: before Sunday afternoon. Something to just get you going. Now, this is quite fitting because the Sugar Babes released their new song earlier this week.
0: Yeah, Ghost. I quite like
2: that. It's really good. Mm. And when I was on with Gary during the week, when we were playing the new song, I said that the Sugar Babes' new song sounds like Mucha's solo stuff. I feel like it sounds like this song.
0: Okay.
2: And this song is a belter.
0: This is good. Here we go. End of the show throw time. Groove Armada and Mucha Buena, Song for Mucha.

0: Good tune. Groove Armada, song for Butcher. Jess picked that one. Thank you very much for your message. It's what we do. Every Sunday, you pick the very last song of the show.
1: I love it when people send in WhatsApp messages for the end of the show throw and you forget the songs exist. And yeah. They're always so good.
0: Oh, some really good ones there. So we can only pick one. I do apologise. But that's it for us. You are back on Early Breakfast tomorrow.
1: I am, yes.
0: And I'm looking after things for Grant.
1: Musical shows continue.
0: Oh, it really does. This has been the case for weeks now, hasn't it? So, yeah. But looking forward to it. I'll have the throwback. So, yeah, that's going to be good. An hour's worth of your throwback tunes in the mix. Right, John Milne standing by. He's here after we get the latest news at midday.
2: Clyde One. 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
12: And now, the weather.
13: Outside, gloomy skies, a persistent drizzle, and a chilly wind blowing from the west, north, east, and south.
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16: It was just another day, a familiar drive through familiar country. 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
12: Cheers to Gregor and Lindsay. Nice one. Hello, it's Sunday afternoon. I'm John Milne, and I'm on the way with you after we get a check on the news right now. It's
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18: The top stories this hour. A top neurosurgeon is facing the prospect of jail after being convicted of a predatory sex attack on a woman in a Glasgow nightclub. Camilo Molina preyed on the then 20-year-old at Kong in April last year. Our reporter Molly Tulett has the story.
19: Glasgow Sheriff Court heard the married surgeon from Missouri in the United States took advantage of a young woman who was worse for wear on a night out. On the 5th of April 2025, the 40-year-old approached the woman from behind at the nightclub and put his hand under her skirt. Molina, who claimed the woman had consented, has now surrendered his passport as he awaits to be sentenced next month.
18: We're hearing counter-terrorism police are now leading the investigation following a major incident being declared near RAF Fairford in Gloucestershire. The Defence Secretary and Prime Minister say they've been kept up to date with the latest development. A number of men have been arrested under the Explosives Act and several vehicles are being searched. People in East Renfrewshire will be able to benefit from a brand new train station from today. The £18.3 million Balgrave station has been built to improve rail connections between Barrhead and Glasgow. Laura Craig is behind the project.
20: It's a really great connection into Glasgow and to the wider rail network. There are stations nearby, but there's a thriving community being built here in the Balgrave-Barrhead area. It's such a great investment and a needed station in this area.
18: And track star Eilish McColgan has hit another major milestone by winning her fourth London 10K. It comes just 2 weeks after the Scottish athlete had to pull out of the Great North Run with blisters and also missed the Commonwealth Games with a broken toe.
21: Yeah, I'm really, really happy. Obviously, the goal today was to try and win, but yeah, to come away with my fourth title here is really special. Obviously, no secret, I've had some issues from April, so I'm just happy to be back racing. Like, I actually enjoyed today, although it was tough fitness-wise.
18: She crossed the line in 31 minutes and 50 seconds.
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18: Cloudy with showers, but it'll be drier and brighter. But this evening, highs of 15. That's the latest. I'm Anita Stratton.
12: All right, let's do Sunday throwback from the Gaga on the way after Lewis Capaldi to kick.

It's Ray. And where is my husband? Sunday afternoon, it's 10 past 12. Hello. I'm Joe Milne. I'm with you through until 4 o'clock today. Hopefully the weekend has been decent so far. Got a tune coming up that takes me back. You know when you were a teenager, you did like really embarrassing stuff, right? I went through a phase where I thought I was in a boy band. Yeah. This is when the videos for these songs had the over-exaggerated movements in the face, in the arms, you know, the proper boy band stuff. You would study the music video of this, and anytime the song came on, you would pretend you were part of the Backstreet Boys. In this particular case, at Larger Than Life is coming up. What a great tune that is. Nicki Minaj on the way as well, and this guy's just incredible. He is Somber. This is Homewrecker.

0: What a throwback. Backstreet Boys, there goes Larger Than Life. Sunday afternoon. I do love a boy band. Like, the 90s boy bands were just... they were just great. They had all those teenage girls as fans and also me as well. Love a boy band. Right, almost 20 past 12. Let's go on a big tune from Calvin. One of his tunes that he did with Ellie Goulding, I Need Your Love, proper hands in the air anthem, is on the way. And one of the finest tunes of the year. Now, for a while, I've been saying it was the tune of the year. That was before that Move Into the Sun tune came about. That is the tune of the year. And close second is Zara Larsson. She's next.
1: Clyde One.
2: So with it being a September weekend, I get a wee day off on Monday. Gavin Pearson will do the show, but I will be back with Bowie at Breakfast on Tuesday. We'll be playing the 5K minute. We'll pick a winner for the cool ride to school. And our very special guest will be man of the moment, Cammy Barnes, with his not-so-secret news. The cat's out the bag on the next Bowie at Breakfast.
1: With the ScottishSun.co.uk/football for the best football news and opinion online. 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
0: 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Make me a winner. Clyde One. I need

still an absolute banger. It's Calvin Harris, Ellie Goulding, and I Need Your Love. It's just after 12:30, Sunday afternoon, all right? I'm John Milne, I'm with you through until 4. I love when we see stuff like this. You know when you're used to seeing a house or a building in a TV show or a film, and then it gets put up for sale? Do you like to own something like that? So this is from The Fresh Prince of Bel-Air. Do you remember that? That was the programme with Will Smith. He was the Fresh Prince. Went to live with his auntie and uncle in a house in Bel-Air. I'm trying to remember the theme tune. Anyway, so the actual house used for the exterior shots. So when they filmed the actual show, they didn't use the inside of the house, but the main thing that you would have seen from the outside was this particular house. It's on the market. If you've got a spare, let's see, I've got my, no change on me just now. £17 million for this house. It's actually been reduced in price. It's $7 million less than its original listing. £17 million if you fancy owning this house. So the people that actually bought the house, this was back in 1978, they just paid around about $700,000 for it. So that's very much a profit. If you saw that come up on Homes Under the Hammer, that's a pre-tax profit of blah, and a 6% yield on rental. Yeah, I watched too much of that programme. Funny thing about it is, though, so the whole thing is about the Fresh Prince of Bel-Air. The house itself isn't actually in Bel-Air. It's in a place called Brentwood. But it's not that catchy for a name of a show. I tell you what I would love to buy is the Home Alone house. How epic is that house? And also, the McAllisters, just how much money did they actually make?

0: Ed Sheeran. There goes Sapphire, BB Rex and Faithless coming up.
1: Clyde One.
0: Still remember hearing about that tune going to be a thing, and I was like, oh, don't do it, BB. Don't mess around with Faithless Insomnia. And then when I heard it, I was like, oh, that's all right, actually. Right. Make me a winner. The winning doesn't stop. On Friday, we paid out a life-changing £600,000 to mum of two, Ruth. But it's about to get better because you could be our next winner and kickstarting the new month with an incredible £700,000. £700,000. Enter Make Me A Winner today for your chance to win the cash. 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The lines close at 5 p.m. on Friday. And if you get that call from us, you just simply answer your phone. 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And £700,000 is yours. 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

She just sounds incredible on a dance tune. Bebe Rexha with Faithless and Reworking Insomnia, New Religion on a Sunday afternoon. It's actually got a new tune out with David Guetta right now as well. Once again, sounding incredible. Always a bit dodgy when they go to touch the classic dance anthems, right? But she's done all right. She's done okay. Well, almost 10 to 1. Going to get on a big throwback tune from the Fratellis. How's about some Chelsea Dagger? That's going to sound incredible on a Sunday afternoon. And right now, it's Tame Impala and Jenny. This is Dracula.

0: still epic. It's the Fratellis. There goes Chelsea Dagger. Sunday afternoon. I'm John. I'm with you through until 4 o'clock today. I've just had to do something. And as soon as I've done this thing, I've just thought to myself, right, that is it. I'm officially getting on a little bit. Sometimes things happen and it makes you realise that you're getting older. And that's exactly what's just happened. Right, more about that coming up in the next 10 News at 1 next.
1: John Milne. Clyde One. Clyde One. Life matters.
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0: Unbelievable throwback from The Verve and Olivia Dean on the way right now, though. Let's get a check on the news. It's 1 o'clock.
11: Across Glasgow and the West.
12: And now, on the Rayo app.
11: Clyde One.
12: The top stories this hour. The health board's declared a critical incident amid extreme pressure on accident and emergency services. NHS Grampian says its A&E units at Dr Grace Hospital in Elgin and Aberdeen Royal Infirmary are being swamped, with some patients diverted to Dundee or Inverness. North East Tory MSP Liam Kerr says it's a worrying situation.
13: The turmoil at ARI and Dr Grace has been going on for far too long as NHS Grampian approaches yet another winter crisis. I think patients deserve better, but have been badly let down by constant mismanagement at the hands of both NHS Grampian and the Scottish Government.
12: We've asked the Scottish Government for comment. A major security operation is taking place in a Gloucestershire village where several men have been arrested on suspicion of explosives offences. A police cordon's in place around large parts of Welford, which is close to RAF Fairford, used by the US Air Force for missions in Iran. A planned march by members of the Orange Order in Portadown's been delayed after huge crowds of protesters, including First Minister Michelle O'Neill, blocked their route. Now, an American neurosurgeon is facing a possible jail term after being convicted of a predatory sex attack on a young woman on a night out in Glasgow. Molly Tulett reports.
14: Glasgow Sheriff Court heard Camilo Molina approached his victim from behind and touched her intimately after putting his hand under her skirt at Kong in the city centre in April last year. The sheriff told the married 40-year-old from Missouri he'd behaved like a predator and taken advantage of the then 20-year-old, who was worse for wear. Molina has surrendered his passport and will be sentenced next month.
12: Football, and John McGinn's explaining the turnaround in performance in yesterday's goalless draw with Slovenia. Sebastian Pocognoli's first match in charge of Scotland.
15: I think we were better off the ball, really, which allowed us to be better on it, created better chances, and on another day you win the game 2 or 3 nil. So we can't beat ourselves up. If we play like that on Tuesday night, we'll give Switzerland a really good game and hopefully get the 3 points.
12: The Hampden clash is the second of four Nations League matches.
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12: It's wet and windy this afternoon and some showers could be heavy, clearing later, a high of 16. That's the latest. I'm Lindsay Heron.
0: Thank you. Right, let's get on the Verve's Bittersweet Symphony. What a tune right now. It's Olivia Dean.

Throwback from The Verve, that is Bitter Sweet Symphony. Got Kygo and Ava Max and Ella Langley in just a second. It's 1:10, it's Sunday afternoon. Every now and again, something happens. Just to remind you that, you know, you're getting on a little bit. Starting to feel a little bit old. Not always physical things, right? There could be like, you get excited about certain things that are not all that exciting. But, you know, you're a bit older now. But here's what's just happened to me. Now, in the studio, we've got loads of screens, right? Because it's a radio studio and we've got, like, where the songs come from, where the WhatsApps come in, how we answer the phone calls. And obviously, with the screens, you have a mouse and you have the little cursor thing, right? So you can see where things are on your screen. I've had to go and find out how you can make the mouse cursor itself bigger so that I can actually see it on the screen. I spent like 20, 30 seconds just moving a mouse around trying to trigger some kind of visual to show me where it was. We're sorted now. I think it's about three times the size that it was at 12 o'clock when I started the show. But there we go. There's that little sign that you're getting on a little bit. I've had to go in and change the size of the cursor. I've not gone into the text size just yet. Just the cursor for the mouse. But what are the little signs that you have maybe noticed that you're starting to get on a little bit? And like I say, it doesn't have to be physical things. Maybe you get really excited about things now that everyone else is like, are you okay? Here's my number on WhatsApp if you can see the phone pad enough to message me. It's 0333 20 20 400. 0333 20 20 400. Those little signs that you're getting on a little bit. Could be the noises that you now make, that kind of stuff. Claire's already straight in. She says, I've started saying, oh, it's a bit nippy, instead of it's cold or it's freezing. I'm pretty sure that was inspired by my dad. It does happen, doesn't it? Hi to Ross, who's also been in touch. 0333 20 20 400. He says, I now need subtitles on everything that I watch, even like programs that are in English. I think a lot of people do that, don't they? It's also to do with the attention span as well, because if you are reading the words rather than just listening, it avoids actually heading onto your phone. Right, little things that you do that are kind of showing you that you're maybe getting on a little bit. 0333 20 20 400 on WhatsApp for your messages. And as promised, this is Ella Langley. Just when

0: The biggest throwbacks all weekend.
1: Clyde One.
2: I bring her coffee in the morning. She brings me in a piece. I take her out to fancy restaurants. She takes the sadness out of me.

0: Lewis Capaldi. There goes Pointless, just after 20 past one on a Sunday afternoon. I'm John Milne, I'm with you through until 4 o'clock. And we're talking about those little signs that you're getting on a little bit. I just spent a bit of time there trying to, well, first of all, find the cursor for the mouse on the screen. And then actually find the setting to make sure it's now extra large, but like myself, so I could see it. Hi to Katie, who says, hi John, my dad has just informed me if you right-click your mouse button, it will bring up the options box if you lose the cursor. Spot on as well, just tried that, worked a treat. Can we get a shout-out? We're listening, travelling down to Devon. Mum and Dad, Lisa and Lee, Katie and my brother Alex, thank you for the message. Thank you for helping as well. Dad, any idea how I can make the bank think I've got more money in my account than I actually do? That would be nice. Hi to Fiona, who says, taking a photo of instructions so that you can zoom in to see what they are. Oh, yes. Right, 0333 2020 400 on WhatsApp. Those little signs that you're getting on a little bit. Hi to Teresa, who says, a sure sign of getting on a bit is when on a girly meetup we order cups of tea in the pub these days. Hi to Chloe, who says, as a dog walker, I love rainy days and I don't have to deal with people because they all hide when it starts to rain. Yeah, people are the worst sometimes, aren't they? And hi to Lynn, who says, here's a sign of feeling old, when I'm rocking to get momentum to get off the settee whilst doing a countdown of 3, 2, 1, up. There we go. It's when you get off the sofa making the noise. That's also pretty grim, isn't it? Right, here's my number, 0333 2020 400 on WhatsApp for your messages. We'd love to hear from you. Rihanna and Taylor Swift coming next.
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1: No way.
0: And it's a guaranteed winner. Make me a winner. Clyde One.

It's Rihanna, it's Rude Boy. Just chatting about the fact that I had to go into the settings on the computer in the studio here to increase the size of the cursor of the mouse because I couldn't see it. A sure sign that you're getting on a little bit, so looking for those today. Things that you've noticed yourself. Not necessarily physical things, but, you know. Hi to Mark, who says, John, a sign you're getting on a bit is when Netflix and chill actually means watching Netflix and chilling. Hi to Jackie, who says, for me, it's catching myself getting excited for a good drying day and getting my washing hung out. That is good, though, eh? And also, once it's been out on the line, it just smells so much fresher, in my opinion. Hi to Gillian. She says, I know I'm at that time in life because I get excited when I get a new Hoover or new laundry liquid or softener to try. It's quite sad, really. No, it's not. Honestly, was it this? I think it's this year. I was proper excited about getting a carpet cleaner. Like the actual washing of the carpet cleaner. Amazing. Spent a lot of weekends doing that. Getting excited about that kind of stuff is when you know. Right, here's my number on WhatsApp. It's 0333 2020 400. 0333 2020 400. Hi to Dawn, who says, my council area has introduced a bin app. It tells you when the bins are going to be collected, and it even gives you a warning the night before that the bins for the next day need to be out and ready to be collected. I am also the same with that, and it's epic, right?

0: and his new shoes. Probably getting excited about that now because he's getting on a bit. That's what we're talking about. Little signs that you're starting to get on a bit. Maybe you get excited about the most random things. Maybe you struggle with things now. Hi to Ewan, who says, I can't remember why I've walked into a room, but I could tell you every word of a song from 1997. How true is that? Hi to Gavin, who says, I found myself stretching before doing anything vaguely physical. I mean, I'm not even exercise. It could be like just putting on my socks. You got to limber up the body these days. And hi to Blair, who says, I found myself getting ridiculously excited when I can find a parking space that is pretty close to where I need to be. That is always a win, isn't it? Right, here's my number on WhatsApp. It's 0333 2020 400. 0333 2020 400. We're just talking about those little signs that, you know, they send to remind us every now and again that, you know, you're getting on a little bit. I just had to adjust the settings on the computer in the studio so that I could actually see the mouse. The cursor on the screen was so small, no idea where it was. It's now extra large. It's pretty much taken up the whole screen, but at least I know where it is. Right, 0333 2020 400.
1: John Milne. Clyde One. I spy a huge purple dragon.
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18: Wherever you're heading, if you want to share a laugh, the latest, or an actual in-person chat, on the train, you can.

Calvin Harris, Clementine Douglas, Blessings, 10 to 2. It's Freya and Karis here. Can we please have a shout out for our wee pal Chloe? It's her birthday the day, the big 14. What is it they say? Life begins at 14, something like that anyway. Hi to Cassidy, who says, my mum Ashley is in the middle of painting my room, so can you please give her a shout out? Consider that done. Right, here's the number, 0333 2020 400. And how's about some new Sugar Babes? Yes, please. They're back. This is called Ghost.

0: got a voice. See ya. Unstoppable. Sunday afternoon, I'm John. I'm with you till 4. News at 2. Next.
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11: The top stories this hour. Bosses at two of a health board's biggest hospitals say they're facing one of the toughest weekends yet. Emergency departments at Dr. Gray's in Elgin and Aberdeen Royal Infirmary are under huge pressure. NHS Grampian are diverting some patients as far away as Dundee and Inverness. North East Conservative MSP Liam Kerr says it's an extremely alarming situation.
12: It really highlights that NHS Grampian is at absolute breaking point. My real concern here is that lives are being put at risk. Staff are under intolerable strain and patients are bearing the brunt of the crisis that's continuing to unfold at this health board.
11: Counter-terror police are leading an investigation after several men were arrested near RAF Fairford in Gloucestershire. People have been evacuated from the village of Welford and army explosive experts are examining vehicles. Officers from Police Scotland are helping out PSNI colleagues in a tense standoff in Portadown. Senior Sinn Féin politicians have been criticised for joining a protest blocking an Orange Order parade there. It was due to go ahead at 8 this morning down the largely nationalist Garvachy Road for the first time in 28 years. Now, Scottish track star Eilish McColgan has hit another major milestone by winning her fourth London 10K. It comes just 2 weeks after the Dundee athlete had to pull out of the Great North Run with blisters and also missed the Commonwealth Games with a broken toe.
13: Yeah, I'm really, really happy. Obviously, the goal today was to try and win, but yeah, to come away with my fourth title here is really special. It's obviously no secret I've had some issues from April, so I'm just happy to be back racing. Like, I actually enjoyed today, although it was tough fitness-wise.
11: Football and Sebastian Pocognoli says there are plenty of positives from his opening match as Scotland boss after a goalless draw with Slovenia. Stalwart star John McGinn, who earned his 90th cap in Ljubljana, says they're getting used to the style of the new manager.
14: Positive second half, probably should have won the game. First half, we're trying to find our feet. Obviously, very new style and system, but I think in the main, we played pretty well. Obviously, disappointed not to win, but a decent enough start.
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11: It's wet and windy this afternoon and some showers could be heavy, clearing later, a high of 16. That's the latest. I'm Lindsay Heron.
8: Cheers. You're picking the tunes on the Throwback Takeover. That's on from 2:30. Details coming up. Yes.

0: Gracie Abrams. That's so true.
1: 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Throwback Takeover.
0: Half two this afternoon, it's over to you to pick the throwback tunes. Right, we're talking the 90s, the noughties, the early part of the 10s. Tune that you maybe haven't heard for ages and you'd love to get it on the radio on a Sunday afternoon. Let's make that happen. Could be a dance tune, could be a pop tune, could be an indie banger. What do you fancy hearing? Right, here's how to get involved on WhatsApp. You can send a message, you can send a voice note. 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The number is this, 0333 20 20 400. 0333 20 20 400. 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

0: is Corona. It's the rhythm of the night on a Sunday afternoon. Right, just over 10 minutes away from the Throwback Takeover, and that's your choice of tunes from the 90s, noughties, early part of the 10s. But what do you fancy? Here's the number on WhatsApp for your messages and your voice notes, 0333 2020 400. 0333 2020 400. Cammy Barnes and Olivia Dean next.
1: Hey! Clyde One. The look of wonder on every face. The smiles, the giggles, the hugs, and the excitement. The way the lights sparkle around you as their little hand squeezes yours. 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

0: 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It's Cammy Barnes and Something More.
1: The Clyde One. Throwback Takeover.
0: Right, let's get right in about it. You are picking the tunes on the Throwback Takeover. 90s, noughties, early part of the 10s. Right, what we're going for?
2: Hi, John, it's Jillian. I was wondering if you could maybe play Weezer, Buddy Holly, please. Thank you. What's

There goes Buddy Holly on the Throwback Takeover. That one especially for Gillian. Thank you for getting in touch. And hi to Jennifer, who picked a few tunes. So we did a random roulette to select one of the suggestions, and it landed on this. What a treat. Next up, Danny Minogue, All I Wanna Do.

0: Danny Minogue. All I Want to Do for Jennifer. What a choice. Right, where we go next?
1: Hi, John. I would love you to play Keen, Somewhere Only We Know, because it is pouring down and I am busy prepping for a wonderful working week, but this song has a very special meaning for me. Wishing you a fab day. Thank you.
0: Excellent choice. Throwback takeover, final tune comes from Keane. It's Somewhere Only We Know.

0: Fine choice, that, Ruth. It's Keane and Somewhere Only We Know, Danny Minogue's All I Want to Do, and Weezer, Buddy Holly, on the Throwback Takeover today. It's back tomorrow, 12:30. You could be choosing the tunes with Gregor.
1: John Milne. Clyde One.
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1: 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Make me a winner. Clyde One.

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Swiftie dropped a new tune on Friday. She's never made a bad song yet, has she? This is the latest one. It's called Patient Zero.

0: Tessa Carlton. It's A Thousand Miles. It's a great tune. Sunday afternoon, I'm John Milne. I'm with you through until four, and we'll get a check on the news at three next.
1: Clyde One.
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0: I think we'll throw it back with some Tiny Temper and Bruno Mars. I Just Might is on the way after the news right now. It's 3 o'clock.
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17: The top stories this hour. Police have foiled a terror attack on a military site in Gloucestershire. A gang armed with explosives had targeted RAF Fairford, which is used by the US for attacks on Iran. Assistant Chief Constable Richard O'Cone has spoken in the last hour.
18: Police received a call relating to three suspicious vehicles travelling towards RAF Fairford. Armed officers responded and subsequently arrested five men in the Welford area on suspicion of committing offences under the Explosives Act.
17: Around 85 homes nearby have been evacuated while bomb disposal experts examine the scene, but it's believed to be contained. The DUP leader's calling the behaviour of First Minister Michelle O'Neill shameful for taking part in what he's calling an unlawful protest. Senior Sinn Féin politicians are among hundreds blocking an Orange Order march in Portadown, due to go down the nationalist Garvaghy Road for the first time in 28 years. Officers from Police Scotland are assisting PSNI colleagues in the tense standoff. A 79-year-old man's been airlifted to hospital after a crash in the south of Scotland. He was driving a Toyota that crashed on the A74 near Lockerbie around 4:20 yesterday afternoon. Police are appealing for witnesses. Now, health bosses in the North East say major issues at accident and emergency units are easing, but fear they'll be swamped again during tomorrow's public holiday. A&E at Dr Grace Hospital in Elgin and Aberdeen Royal Infirmary were experiencing severe difficulties, forcing patients to be treated elsewhere. Local Tory MSP Liam Kerr is slamming NHS Grampian.
19: I think it's really worrying that ambulances are having to be diverted, in some cases hundreds of miles, to the Highlands and Tayside. And this simply shouldn't be happening.
17: We've asked the Scottish Government for comment. And two demonstrators have been arrested outside the Labour Party conference during a protest in support of Palestine Action. More than 200 gathered outside the hall in Liverpool. Scottish Secretary Douglas Alexander and new Scottish leader Michael Mara are addressing the conference this hour.
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17: It's wet and windy this afternoon and some showers could be heavy, clearing later, a high of 16. That's the latest. I'm Lindsay Heron.
0: Thank you. Miley Cyrus's Midnight Sky is on the way. First up, here's Bruno Mars. It's I Just Might.

Nice to hear that again. It's Tiny Tempa and Zara Larsson and Girls Like on a Sunday afternoon, 10 past 3. I'm John Milne, I'm with you through until 4. Earlier was talking about the fact that I had to go into the settings for the computer in the studio to adjust the size of the cursor for the mouse. I couldn't see it. It's those little telltale signs that you're getting on a little bit. So many people getting in touch. So I'm going to go through some more of the messages that have come in. Thank you for that. So those little things that happen to kind of humble you a little bit, right? Just to be like, yeah, you're getting on a bit now. Hi to Brett. Says, when I stopped saying my left and right knee and now refer to them as my good knee and my bad knee. Yes. Cheers for that. Hi to Sandra, who says, some telltale signs are like forgetting if you've sugared your tea or coffee and having to taste it and then realise that you haven't. Guilty of that one myself. Hi to Hayley, who says, I know I'm getting on a bit when I'm really excited to get my Amazon delivery today of kitchen furnishings. Very nice. Is it like little bits and bobs for the kitchen? Like maybe some tech in there as well? Or is it like utensils? Hi to Big Call, says, John, having a bath or a shower and the feeling of bliss when you put on some fresh socks. This one is so relatable as well. Hi to John, who says, getting on is when you now comb your hair forwards when you used to comb it backwards. Yes, I hear you, John. Cheers for that. Here's my number if you want to get involved. 0333 20 20 400. Lewis Capaldi, right?

0: tune that is. Throwback. Brand Van 3000. Drinking in L.A. Love that. Right, John Newman coming up, BB Rexha and Faithless on the way next.
1: Clyde One.
2: Of course, no one plans in advance to have a car crash. You don't know that next Tuesday the person behind decides to look down just as the light turns to red. And no one is prepared for what happens next, and we don't mean the crash itself. It really is a pain in the... And we mean actual pain. We speak from experience, helping thousands every year who are going through similar circumstances. We are here and we can help. Because when it matters to you, it will matter to Digby Brown.
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12: 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Due to essential maintenance, there will be overnight closures of the M8 westbound between junctions 16 and 18 from Friday the 25th until Sunday the 27th of September from 10 p.m. until 6 a.m. each night. Sign diversions will be in place. Overnight closures continue on the M8 eastbound between junctions 16 and 18 from Sunday the 27th of September. For more details, visit swtrunkroads.scot.
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0: Ruth got the call on Friday. She won £600,000. She said getting the call had made it the best day ever. Well, yeah. Right, we go again. You could be the one taking home £700,000 next time on Make Me a Winner. Right, you got to be in the draw so you can enter now for your chance of winning £700,000. Here's what to do. Text YES to 61025. 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That's where you'll also find the phone entry details and all the rules for this network competition. Lines are closing at 5pm on Friday, and then someone, and that someone might as well be you, will win the lot. So if you get the call from us, you just answer your phone and £700,000 is yours, and we don't hang about. We pay it straight into your account right after the call as well. So for your chance to win on Friday, text YES to 61025 and the very best of luck. Let's get this on. It's the latest one from Teddy Swims. This is called Perfect Man.

0: Throwback from Rihanna back in the day. Proper tune, that is Pon de Replay, Sunday afternoon. I'm John, I'm with you through until four. I think we need some Nathan Evans. We'll do Heather on the Hill, and Alex Warren is next.
1: John Milne. Clyde One.
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0: And it's a guaranteed winner. Make me a winner. Clyde One.

Nathan Evans, Heather on the Hill. Title of a tune, name of his festival, which is coming back again next year. And a festival that I was able to DJ at, which was just incredible. Living my best life, which was nice. Right, 10 to 4. Latest one from Sienna Spiro, which we like a lot. Her voice is incredible. This is called Great Expectation.

0: doing the business. It's Justin Bieber and Beauty and the Beat on Clyde One for a Sunday afternoon, and that is us done. We'll do it all over again next Sunday from 12. Next Up continues tonight. Josh Taylor is back on. It's all about our show that's showcasing emerging Scottish talent, taking over Sunday nights. So make sure you're checking out Josh. He is back on tonight from 10. Before that, it's Mr. Sunday Night himself, Gary Spence, and the Sunday Night Anthems in the mix with some of the biggest dance hits of all time from the past 30 years, and some proper forgotten gems with Gary as well. And we've got even more throwbacks for you this afternoon, because Amber is here. She's bringing you 3 hours of big throwback tunes, and she's on Clyde One next.
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1: Hello, it is Sunday afternoon. I'm Amber. It is nice to be here. It's Clyde One. Let's get you up to date with your news at 4.
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20: The top stories this hour. Police have foiled a terror attack on a military site in Gloucestershire. A gang armed with explosives had targeted RAF Fairford, which is used by the US for attacks on Iran. Assistant Chief Constable Richard O'Cone has spoken in the last hour.
21: Police received a call relating to three suspicious vehicles travelling towards RAF Fairford. Armed officers responded and subsequently arrested five men in the Welford area on suspicion of committing offences under the Explosives Act.
20: Around 85 homes nearby have been evacuated while bomb disposal experts examine the scene, but it's believed to be contained. The DUP leader is calling the behaviour of First Minister Michelle O'Neill shameful for taking part in what he's calling an unlawful protest. Senior Sinn Féin politicians are among hundreds blocking an Orange Order march in Portadown, due to go down the nationalist Garvaghy Road for the first time in 28 years. Officers from Police Scotland are assisting PSNI colleagues in the tense standoff. A 79-year-old man's been airlifted to hospital after a crash in the south of Scotland. He was driving a Toyota that crashed on the A74 near Lockerbie around 4:20 yesterday afternoon. Police are appealing for witnesses. Now, health bosses in the North East say major issues at accident and emergency units are easing, but fear they'll be swamped again during tomorrow's public holiday. A&E at Dr Grace Hospital in Elgin and Aberdeen Royal Infirmary were experiencing severe difficulties, forcing patients to be treated elsewhere. Local Tory MSP Liam Kerr is slamming NHS Grampian.
22: I think it's really worrying that ambulances are having to be diverted, in some cases hundreds of miles, to the Highlands and Tayside. And this simply shouldn't be happening.
20: We've asked the Scottish Government for comment. And two demonstrators have been arrested outside the Labour Party conference during a protest in support of Palestine Action. More than 200 gathered outside the hall in Liverpool. Scottish Secretary Douglas Alexander and new Scottish leader Michael Mara are addressing the conference this hour.
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20: It's wet and windy this afternoon, and some showers could be heavy, clearing later, a high of 16. That's the latest. I'm Lindsay Heron.
26: Let's go.
1: Oh, what a dreary Sunday. Hopefully I can make it a bit brighter for you. I've got 3 hours of throwbacks. Let's kick it off with some Katy Perry. Sunday afternoon on Clyde One, it is Firework.

Good afternoon. It's Amber on a Sunday. It is so nice to be here. And I say that with so much heart because, wow, if you've got a toddler, you will know what I'm talking about. If you spend a lot of time with your toddler, now I've got to start this by saying I love being a mother. However, oh my God, this weekend has been testing to say the least, right? And I honestly got to the point today, I was like, if I hear mommy one more time, it's just the tantrum phase. We are at the tantrum phase. Oben is going to be 3 just before Christmas. Yeah, already. I know, I can't believe it either. And yeah, the tantrums are in full swing, the meltdowns. He's a very independent little guy. He knows what he wants. He knows what he doesn't want. And I am just seeing these 3 hours of throwbacks on Clyde One as a 3-hour chill out for me. Do you know what I even did? I went to Starbucks on London Road before my shift this afternoon because I was like, because I can. I'm going to go and get myself a hot coffee and I'm going to go into the office and I'm going to drink it hot. I got the new, it's like the maple pecan macchiato. Highly recommend it, by the way, if you've not tried it. Very, very good. And even better when you get to drink it hot and without a little one going, mummy, mummy, I need a pee-pee. Oh no, mummy, I've done it in my car seat. That's the last thing you want to hear.

0: Amy Winehouse and Rehab on Clyde One. Happy Sunday. Can I just say that noise? See if you can hear what sounds like a hairdryer. I have two massive fans in the studio. Basically, I think I'm Mariah Carey. I've demanded them so that my hair sits. No, I'm kidding, but it's absolutely roasting. And when we moved to our new studios from our old studios, I feel like I am the problem. I feel like I've jinxed this and I've been too scared to say to any of my colleagues here at Clyde One, but I did put up an Instagram post. I'm sorry about this noise, but it's roasting, right? I did put up an Instagram post, and in the Instagram post I said, I just hope one thing is true. I hope the new studios have aircon. What happens the first week we're in the new studios? The aircon breaks. Sorry about that one.
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such a good throwback from Jason Derulo on Clyde One. It's Want to Want Me. I'm Amber and I am here till 7 o'clock with 3 hours of throwbacks. And happy Sunday. In fact, happy Sunday to everybody apart from the people who got Oasis ticket codes, then went and got the Oasis tickets, then took the screenshot and put it on their Instagram story. Yeah, hope your Sunday's rotten. Can you tell I'm jealous? Listen, I don't know what it is about me. I register for all of these like pre-sales and access and codes. Never get them. Is anyone else the same? Like, I never ever get a code. So I hope you enjoy those Oasis gigs, but please keep them off your Insta story till the actual day because I can't cope. I'm raging. No, I'm over it. I'm not. I will be. I will be eventually. Do you know what? It took me a good while to get over this gal, the Eras Tour, Taylor Swift. I tried for a code, never got it, never got in, and I'm still gutted about it. Watched it on Disney Plus though. Wasn't quite the same.

0: to Paul, who's messaged saying he's listening. And Imran says, hi Amber, I'm just starting my shift early today. Ah yes, so Imran messages when I'm on the late show. And he says, good to know you're here, have a wonderful shift. Thank you, and you too. Listen, you can get me, they've messaged on the usual number, but you can also get me on 0141 951 1025 if you want to WhatsApp in this afternoon, if you want to call. Why don't we do some September weekend shouts? Because, oh my goodness, if I'm right, I mean, I don't get the September weekend off, clearly, but if I'm right in saying it's Friday through to Monday, isn't it? If you're at school, you'll absolutely be basking in it. Listen, not too bad the weather yesterday, but today, it's so dreak. I was actually really jealous leaving my wee boy and Callum in their jammies watching the Mario Galaxy movie in the house. I thought, that is the perfect thing to be doing when it's rainy. And then he started to kick off, and I thought, I'm away. Goodbye. 0141 951 1025 if you want to be shout this afternoon.
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to Lindsay Martin and Chloe in the car, and I've got Paul who is looking for a tune from Nicki Minaj. I will see if I can get that on for you after five. Actually, it is a tune. Do you know what? It's not a request show, but I don't usually do this show on a Sunday, so why not? Better asking for forgiveness than permission, right? I will get that on for you after five, and right now let's do this on Clyde One. It's Lady Gaga, Kobe Adonis. It's Just Dance. 01419511025. If you want a wee shout, you can give me a call, you can give me a WhatsApp. What are you doing? It's such a dreary Sunday. I want to know your plans. What are you having for Sunday dinner? I'm starving.

0: It's Amber on Clyde One. It is Sunday afternoon. I'm looking out at Royal Exchange Square. It looks like the rain, at least here, is clearing up a little bit. Oh no, maybe not. I've just seen someone put their umbrella up. I spoke too soon. Let's get your news at 5 o'clock, and I've got more throwbacks on the way for you next.
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0: It's 5 o'clock, I'm Amber, this is Clyde One. It's Sunday the 27th of September. 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
12: The top stories this hour. Police have foiled a major terror attack in the south of England. They targeted three vans heading towards RAF Fairford, a base in Gloucestershire, used by the US for attacks on Iran. Five men have been arrested on explosives and terrorism offences. 85 homes in the area have been evacuated. Major General Chip Chapman is a counter-terrorism expert.
13: They will be charged for what acts they were going to commit, ultimately. Attempted murder, preparing a terrorist act, is one of those things which can lead to that.
12: Delegates at Labour's conference in Liverpool are being asked to back an emergency motion condemning Glasgow City Council's threat to fire and rehire more than 20,000 workers. The plan was paused on Friday with talks between the council and unions over a new pay deal due to restart this week. Here's Scottish Secretary Douglas Alexander.
14: This is happening not in 1926 conference, not 1926, but in 2026. conference, the SNP should hang their heads in shame.
12: The head of the DUP is accusing Northern Ireland's First Minister of breaking the law. Michelle O'Neill and others are blocking a controversial Orange Order march heading from Drumcree Church down the mainly nationalist Garvaghy Road in Portadown. Police Scotland officers are assisting PSNI in the tense standoff. The Sinn Féin politicians defending her actions.
10: Does anybody think that this is a good idea? No right-minded person would make this decision.
12: John McGinn's explaining the turnaround in performance in yesterday's goalless draw with Slovenia. Sebastian Pocagnoli's first match in charge of Scotland.
15: I think we were better off the ball, really, which allowed us to be better on it, created better chances, and on another day you win the game 2 or 3-0, so we can't beat ourselves up. If we play like that on Tuesday night, we'll give Switzerland a really good game and hopefully get the 3 points.
12: The Hampden game with the Swiss is the second of four Nations League matches this international break.
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12: The rain will clear this evening for a mainly dry night, an overnight low of 9 Celsius. That's the latest. I'm Lindsay Heron.
0: And I'm Amber, here until 7 o'clock with Throwbacks. Let's get on some Hadaway for you right now.

course. It's only throwbacks for you from now until 7 o'clock on Clyde 1. So that's Push the Button. I can't tell you what lineup it was. It changed all the time, didn't it? But it's the Sugar Babes all the same. And hey, do you know what I'm actually having a conversation with my friends about right now? Pumpkin picking, like the pumpkin patches, because it's the 27th of September. Like, it's going to be October this week coming, which is terrifying. It was so dreak and rainy and dark all day. Actually, it looks like the sky's brightening up now, doesn't it? Like, lots of blue patches. Yeah. Not a bad evening, but earlier on, I had white pumpkin candles burning. I actually got out some, like, ceramic pumpkins, much to Callum's disappointment. He hates all that. He calls it tat. I love it. I call it getting ready for any festivity possible. I honestly love an occasion. So got all out earlier. I was like, oh, the house just smells like autumn. I'm ready to make a pot of soup. And then, yeah, I remembered we've got to do all of the booking, the pumpkin patches. Everyone fight it. Honestly, like getting the Oasis tickets. Everyone fighting to get a ticket for Arnprior Farm in Stirling or West Winds Patch in Airdrie, the Monty's Farm Park. That's a good one as well, down Cardrossway. There are so many good pumpkin patches. M&D's have one as well this year, and it is honestly just, sometimes it's like fight or flight mode, isn't it, trying to get tickets for these things. You've got to be on it nice and early. So that is my job tonight, is to look and see where has any space available in October for pumpkin patches. We're usually quite lucky because I do the late show. I can usually get a wee space through the week, because those weekends, honestly, genuinely, like trying to get Oasis tickets, they sell out so fast. Everyone wants

0: Honestly, I still love that song. If that song was a drink, it would be Malibu and Coke, because it just reminds me of house parties with my pals. Please drink responsibly and all that. Zayn and Natasha Bedingfield on the way. Good afternoon. It's Amber, or good evening, on Clyde One. I'm here until 7 o'clock. And I decided last night that I was going to be cool mum and I was going to do an activity that I thought was a great idea. And as soon as my little boy woke up this morning, I realised my mistake, and that in actual fact, it was probably the worst idea you could ever have as a parent at the end of September. I'm going to tell you what I did next, and you're just going to be like, wow, first time mum, rookie mistake.
1: Clyde One.
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It's Amber. Hello. So, I thought last night I'm going to be cool mum and I'm going to do an activity before bath time that involves getting a little bit messy, but also there's a purpose to it. So, my little boy, Oban, he was born very, very close to Christmas time. And I just thought, so we were in Smith's toy store yesterday at the fort. We basically live at the fort. Just like, nothing to do, go to the fort. Need something, go to the fort. So we were in Smith's and he was pointing at things. I said, right, remember, like it's going to be your birthday and then Santa comes. So, you know, point a few ideas maybe. And then at the till, the lady says to me, would you like a catalogue? I thought, yes, it brings back all the nostalgia of getting that pen and circling things that you would love from Santa in the Argos catalogue. But I thought, I'm going to be a cool mum and take it one step further. Let's make this into a wee crafty project. So I got the pens out, got some paper. I got the scissors. I said, right, I'm going to cut out a few things you like. I said, maybe pick five or six things. I will cut them out and you

can glue them on to paper, and that can be your birthday and Christmas wish list. And what we'll do, I said, we'll keep it in your room until the Christmas tree goes up, and then we can send a few ideas to Santa. I thought that was a great idea, and he loved doing the sticking and then drawing. And then I realised I'd made a massive mistake, a proper first-time mum rookie error, when he woke up this morning and he was like, oh, has Santa been? And I'm like, no, darling, it's still September. It was just some ideas for Santa. We're not sending the list yet. And he said, but I made my list last night. Yeah, noted. Don't do it until November next year, Amber. Far too early.

0: Does it remind anyone else of Friends? You know the scene, I mean, if you're a Friends fan, that is used to be what I sat and watched every single Sunday, was Friends. And now that I've got a nearly three-year-old, it is Danny Go and the Super Mario movie. If you know, you know. On the way, I've got more throwbacks. I've got Justin Bieber and some J-Lo for you. And if you want a wee shout this evening on Clyde One, it's 0141 951 1025.
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It's J-Lo on Clyde One. Hello, it's Amber. So I am seeing all of the advent calendars going on sale already. I was just saying earlier on that I was at the fort yesterday and I went into Hotel Chocolat to pick up a present for someone and I saw that they have their amazing advent calendar. Rituals have theirs as well. It's £99, so don't think I'll be buying myself that one. I'll probably stick to a good old Dairy Milk. But as always, you can get the wine ones, you get the cheese ones, you get the gin ones, you get Haribo, Pringles, so many. You get the ones with toys in them, as if the kids need any more toys before Santa. But you do, you get so many different advent calendars. And I was actually talking about this yesterday when I was on the Saturday Breakfast Show. There is now a countdown to Halloween October advent calendar. What? Like, where are we stopping? Are we doing countdown to birthdays? I don't understand it. We do not need a Halloween advent calendar. And see, to be honest with you, it makes me excited seeing them come out in the shops and things. And I do love an advent calendar. I love celebrating Christmas. It's my favourite time of year. But my favourite advent calendar, personally, is Strictly Come Dancing. And I'm so buzzing it's back. It basically is the countdown to Christmas, isn't it?

0: Honestly, loving these tunes. I've got another full hour of them before Gary Spence is here at 7 o'clock with your Sunday night anthems. Bruno Mars on the way, Fragma, I've got Tupac, I've got Avril Lavigne. Basically, I'm sorting you out and let's get your news at 6 o'clock next.
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0: Hello, it's Clyde One. It's Amber. Sunday night at 6 o'clock. 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
21: The top stories this hour. Police have smashed a major terror plot in the south of England. Our reporter Sarah Rowlands has the story.
22: This all began in the early hours of this morning.
23: Police received a call relating to three suspicious vehicles travelling towards RAF Fairford. Armed officers responded and subsequently arrested five men in the Welford area.
22: Around 85 homes were evacuated and a 400-metre cordon put in place. This military base has been in the spotlight in recent months because it's been used by the US during strikes on Iran. President Trump's given his reaction to what's happened.
24: Working with Britain, it was an amazing job. We had them under investigation. They were looking to do big damage to our fort.
22: The main message from detectives is that the incident appears to be contained.
21: Scottish Secretary Douglas Alexander says Glasgow City Council should hang its head in shame over its threat to fire and rehire more than 20,000 workers. It was put on hold on Friday, with talks over a new deal between the council and unions due to take place early this week. New Scottish Labour leader Michael Marra has raised the issue at the party's Liverpool conference.
1: 23,000 workers threatened with a sack weeks before this Labour government outlaws the practice for good. Now, they have paused the process conference, but that isn't good enough.
21: Andy Burnham's appealing for calm at the scene of the contentious Drumcree parade in Portadown. Northern Ireland's First Minister Michelle O'Neill and others are blocking an Orange Order march from going down a mainly nationalist road. A 79-year-old man's been airlifted to hospital after a crash in the south of Scotland. He was driving a Toyota that crashed on the A74 near Lockerbie around 4:20 yesterday afternoon. Police are appealing for witnesses. And health bosses in the North East say major issues at accident and emergency units are easing, but fear they'll be swamped again during tomorrow's public holiday. A&E at Dr. Grace Hospital in Elgin and Aberdeen Royal Infirmary were experiencing severe difficulties, forcing patients to be treated elsewhere.
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21: The rain will clear this evening for a mainly dry night, an overnight low of 9 Celsius. That's the latest. I'm Lindsay Heron.
0: Well, good to hear that. It's the rain hopefully cleared up. Let's get on to Bruno Mars for you. Another full hour of throwbacks on Clyde One.

0: picking it up, loving I'm living, so we
1: Ariana Grande.
0: Yeah.
1: No tears left to cry. Hello, it's Amber. It is Clyde One. Good evening. So, Gillian sent me a WhatsApp saying, Amber, you're not the only first-time mum that's made silly wee ideas like you had and then regretted it very soon after. Yeah, so basically last night I thought it would be a great idea instead of circling toys that he likes in the Smiths catalogue. I said to my wee boy we could make it a game and we could do cut and stick and he could get a glue stick and then a few toys that he likes, we could stick it onto a bit of paper and that could be the start of a Santa list to send to the North Pole. Obviously, he doesn't realise though that Santa isn't coming for a good few months, and so this morning he woke up and he was like, has Santa been? I made my list. And I said, no. It's September. That was just an activity. So Gillian says, this is so funny. Gillian says, by the time child two and then number three arrive, there's no way you can spoil them all. Your firstborn thinks it should never end. And they always have a slight sense of entitlement. She says, I had an only child for 4 years before my second son was born. And by son number three, there was no way they could all get spoiled. She says, my firstborn is almost 23. He still behaves like he's got a sense of entitlement. And children two and three practically brought themselves up. That is so funny, Gillian. And I bet there are so many parents and carers that can totally relate to that.

0: Avril Lavigne and Complicated. Happy Sunday, or maybe it's not such a happy Sunday for you because I'm kind of the same. I've just remembered after saying, you know, oh, I am looking forward to getting home and just chilling. I can't because I have so much washing to put away. I feel like you are either in one of two camps. You are either in the camp that does all their washing, and once it's dry, whether it's been hanging up outside or in, you put it away. And that's very much the camp I would like to be part of. However, I am part of a different one, and that's the camp that does my washing, keeps up to date with my washing, and then the washing dries and gets put on a chair. And then that chair just builds up and up and up and up and up until the washing falls off the chair, and somebody has to be designated to go and sort out the washing. What's mine, what's Callum's, what's Oban's, what's towels, and before you know it, it's like 3 hours to put the washing away. Please tell me I'm not alone. Tell me I'm not the only one that just lets it build up on a chair, and then every single time after those 4 hours you've spent putting it away, you go, no, this week is going to be the week that I do a washing and I put it away straight away, and it just never happens.
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Empire State of Mind. Hello, I'm Amber. Did you manage then? It's a really sore point for me, and I know a lot of others. But did you manage to get a code and to get those Bloomin' Oasis tickets? I'm still not over it. I don't know when I will be. Probably never. But you know what just makes me so raging? If you tried to get the tickets and if you registered, you'll know that you had to answer a question and show that you were a true Oasis fan so that it was going to all the true fans. Well, I'm right. They need to think of a better system, because have you seen what's on Viagogo right now? A girl called Nikki posted this on TikTok. And for the Glasgow gig at Celtic Park, there are now tickets on sale, resale tickets on Viagogo for £1,726 per ticket. Aye, £2,000 a ticket. That's actually wild. £706 if you want to sit right up the back, 639 up the back as well. And the cheapest I'm seeing, oh, there's ones for £600 per ticket in the standing at the back. That's an

Absolute bargain, eh? Who are these people? It's actually so bad. Bring back, and I know this sounds really old-fashioned, right? Bring back the days of either phoning up, like, the venue or Ticketmaster or whoever it was you phoned and buying your tickets, or even better, going and queuing at venues for tickets, because then we would see the truth.

0: Must be such a nice feeling if you get the September weekend off, particularly if you're not going to school tomorrow, and usually this time on a Sunday night you'd be having your dinner. I don't know, you'd maybe be doing your homework, making sure you've got your packed lunch, your uniform out, or your mum and dad would be doing that anyway, and getting ready to kind of wind down for the day. But when you are off on the Monday, it's just basically an extension of the weekend, isn't it? It must be nice. So we're going to keep the throwbacks going, and then Gary Spence is here with your Sunday night anthems from 7 o'clock. I have got Katy Perry and Shakira on the way.
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Katy Perry and E.T. Hello to Laura Jane, who sent a message on WhatsApp. Accident on the M8 heading to Glasgow just before Newhouse. Tailback to Shotts. It's down to one lane. Police and ambulance are in attendance. So just bear that in mind. M8 towards Glasgow just before Newhouse. It is tailed back if you're heading that way right now, or if you're planning on going somewhere tonight, you might need to take a wee detour or leave some extra time for your journey. Gary Spence is here with your Sunday night anthems from 7, and right now, last few throwbacks. Let's get on some

0: Marshmallow and Anne-Marie with friends. I'm going off the road. Don't know what you're having for your Sunday night dinner, but I am going to get a Chinese takeaway because it's absolutely what I am in the mood for, especially after it's been so rainy and stuff today. I've had the white pumpkin spiced candles on, got the wee ceramic pumpkins out, getting all ready for autumn. I know it's kind of brightening up tonight, isn't it? It's not looking too bad at all, but Chinese for dinner, bath and then early bed. Sounds good. And soundtracking my journey home is Gary Spence with the Sunday Night Anthems. If you've never hung around on a Sunday to listen, you are in for a treat. So many bangers you've not heard for ages, and I'll see you tomorrow night on The Late Show.
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1: Okay, let's start now as we mean to go on. 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And by the way, if these songs don't lift you up, if you don't feel a million times better in 3 hours from now, you can have your money back. 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

I just love this song, love this girl as well. She knows her old school. I mean, she made something that could have been out 30 years ago, and that's meant in the best possible way. This is Monkey Feels Harder. This is Gary Spence, and these are my anthems. Welcome.

0: Do you know, sometimes it's hard to consider the show properly started without Above and Beyond. Play Blue Sky Action, playing all the best stuff tonight. Tunes from years gone by, decades in some cases. Stuff that you might actually be discovering for the first time, which is always something I love to hear about. And you can get me anytime on socials, at Gary Spence on Instagram. There goes Peggy Goo. Here comes some more really, really fine dance records next.
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5: Okay, back in we go. This song just took over the world when it was out. Just one of these once.

How nice was DeLacy Hideaway? Said it so many times, but in so many ways it's just the perfect dance record. That doesn't mean it has to be the most banging, but just real class. And here comes Junior Jack with some Pointer Sisters action. Nice. Sunday night, hope you're good.

Right, Hang Fire, one of the most uplifting feel-good dance records released by Calvin Harris, coming soon. I think I even told him it was my favourite during an interview. Whoa, we creep, what we fanboy. Hope you're okay tonight, or wherever you are, whenever it is, Tuesday afternoon, goodbye me. 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

0: Yeah, so I might have told Calvin Harris this was my favourite Calvin Harris record, but I did also tell him my least favourite. But I asked him first, which was, for a moment, it felt like genius. I asked him his least favourite Calvin Harris song because I thought he might get asked about his most favourite all the time. And he said, I never get asked that. Amazing. It was Neil, Let Go, by the way, that one he did. And then he asked me mine, and I sort of innocently said, I Need Your Love by Ellie Goulding, the one you did with her. Immediately stormed into sheer defence on it. And yeah, I realised pretty quickly, not to criticise a song that features a glockenspiel, which is very close to his heart. It's Gary Spence here. You're right. Thank you so much for hanging out tonight, as per just insane numbers. Every single time we get the figures, they blow our minds. Hopefully, as much as these songs are doing for you. Back in the mix next with the good stuff.
1: Sunday Night Anthems. Gary Spence's Sunday Night Anthems. Clyde One.
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6: Right, good evening. How are you? You all right? Here comes a proper dance one-hit wonder. Although I'll probably find out someone like Ferry Corsten was behind it and it was just a different name. But anyway, this was huge. This is Plummet, Damaged, and this is Gary Spence on deck duty till 10. Hello.

Well, this sounds like another case of the other one alarm going off. This is the other one, the one that you don't really hear that often. Bit of early 90s dance action from Dereem. And by the way, Degrees of Motion coming up. Proper old school piano in that one. Hope you're okay tonight. Awesome to have you here.

0: And of course, Armin van with Duck Sauce got hold of it just a few years ago. Degrees of Motion, proper, nice, old school action right there. Going to get ravey tonight, going to get trance here again. When I say I'm going to play trance and old school, I mean proper trance and old school. I'm talking like early 90s stuff that your big brother, your big sister might have introduced you to. Maybe you were that big brother or sister, and I think it's amazing we've all found each other here on Sunday nights. 3 hours of the good stuff, and I've still got two to come. Nice!
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0: Right, how are you? You okay? You're never far from proof that I don't do music snobbery. Here's Ian Van Dahl.

Yes, proper. We bounce around Sunday night. Hope you're all right. And here comes some excellent words in an excellent order. Scooter coming through.

0: Oh yes, that's where we're at. Interactive, Forever Young. I don't know much. I'm not sure of the backstory. Don't know if it's one person, two people, three, a huge group. I don't know where they're from, but to me it just feels like a quintessentially Scottish old school anthem. Always feel the same way about Ice MC, find the feeling, but maybe because it's in Trainspotting. That, however, that just feels and sounds a bit of us, doesn't it? Hope these tunes are a bit of you. Gary Spence here, non-stop and no messing, on the decks, in the mix, until 10 p.m.
1: Sunday night anthems.
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3: So, with it being the September weekend, I get a wee day off on Monday. Gavin Pearson will do the show, but I will be back with Bowie at Breakfast on Tuesday. We'll be playing the 5K minute. We'll pick a winner for the cool ride to school. And our very special guest will be man of the moment, Cammy Barnes, with his not-so-secret news. The cat's out the bag on the next Bowie at Breakfast.
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1: Gary Spence's Sunday Night.
0: Right, got a real mishmash for you here. I mean, it's what you expect, right? What else are you going to get Sunday night, 7 till 10? I've got one of the finest remixes of a song ever done. It's by Lord. Yes, yes, it's Green Light. And I'm going to play the Blessed Madonna. Got some proper old school alternate coming up as well. Just a bit of everything. If it makes us feel good, it goes on. And speaking of... Ooh.

0: in the mix.
1: Top one, nice one, get sorted.
2: How good was that? So nice. And this is some proper old school right here.

0: yes, yes. Such an amazing little remix of a brilliant song, Lord Green Light. Played Alternate, the sort of thing that was on my brother's Rave Generator CDs, I think they were back in the day. It was around early 90s sort of time. And I used to nick them as soon as he'd gone out and try and put them back in the same order. It was almost like he left tricks and traps to see if I'd... He ought to have been proud, really, that I was following in his footsteps as a massive dance music fan. And we've all got that big brother, that big sister. Might be your mum, might be your dad. I think Ewan McVicker said his mum got him into old school around the same time. And it shows in his music. Got some more class coming next. Hope your weekend's been a good one.
1: Gary Spencer's
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0: Good evening, welcome, I hope you're okay. So it was a couple of years ago, Moby announced, I think it was just three dates, two of them in England, one in Manchester, one at the O2, and I still can't believe I was lucky enough to be there. I mean, there was no way I wasn't going to be. But I still feel there's a massive, massive tour to come from him. I know he's done more this year and he's done festivals and stuff, but I just feel there's, I mean, the demand is out there. It was as amazing as you would think, and I'd love to see him in Scotland at some point in the next year or so. Here he comes with one of the biggest hits when he was doing his last major tour, 2009, I think. Yeah, I want to say 2009 because I've seen the footage on YouTube, and this is the Steve Angello remix of Raining Again by Moby. More class incoming. Here we go.

0: So you know the drill. Back in the 90s, 2000s, if you had a massive dance hit, you were always given a second kick of the ball. People would still buy the next one. And in many cases, I actually preferred it. Maybe because I heard it less at the time. Like, I'm telling you, Mojo Lady, when it was out and I was on the radio, my first full-time gig in that year, 2000, 2001, straight out of school. That was the Alex Warren of 2000, 2001. That was it. Mojo Lady, this was the follow-up. I think I've just cracked why I always like the follow-ups more. And this is Chillin' by Mojo. This is Gary Spence. Sunday night, 7 till 10, playing what we like. And I'll be back in the mix next.
1: Sunday night anthems. Gary Spence's. Sunday night anthems. Clyde One. Life matters.
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the Sagala. And coming next, one of my favourite dance songs of the last decade. And again, such a brilliant remix because it keeps pretty much all that we loved about the original. Purple Disco Machine coming through.

Do you know, I think we can all agree on one thing. Well, we can agree on lots of things, and we obviously do musically. That's why we all love being here on Sunday night, right? But let's all agree, dance music needs more cowbells. This is Purple Disco Machine, and this is just class being here, playing the big...

0: just the most sensational vocal. I know it sounds unusual to use this word, but it's like haunting, isn't it? It's beautiful. It's stunning. It's D-line bass with Reflex. Reflex with a K. Need to Feel Love. 21 years ago. Unbelievable. Hope you're good tonight. Played Purple Disco Machine, one of my faves. Just playing lots of my favourites, which fortunately are yours as well. Thanks for hanging out, wherever you are, whatever you're doing, especially if you're on your own doing nothing, because, you know, it's easy to feel alone, but actually, you're part of such a huge community every single Sunday night. Make yourself known anytime as well. You can get in touch on socials at Gary Spence on Instagram. 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

Here comes yet again one of those songs that you don't hear on the radio anymore. And it's one of the newer ones I play, but it's Hardwell almost as if to prove that, you know, he was always a bit tougher, a bit harder, but he proves here, and has done a few times, that if he wanted to do the whole David Guetta big radio-friendly crossovers, he's absolutely got it in the tank.

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1: Good evening. Thanks for switching on. Gary Spence here. These are my Sunday night anthems. Just digging out through the week in my loft, in my garage, for stuff that I used to play in clubs all over Scotland that I get to play now for you and everybody else who comes on down. And by the way, it's a very busy club these days. Record ratings on the weekend on the Rayo app. And it's all about stuff like this. Feel good dance songs, big vocals, big pianos. Just everything to give you that little bit of a lift at the end of the weekend.

0: Space Cowboy, I Would Die For You. And should really come as no surprise at all that Fatboy Slim was very much behind that. Do you know, that was more his label at the time. I don't know if he made it, but he did make a lot of dance songs that I play on Sunday night under so many different names. Pizza Man, Mr. Roy, Mighty Dubcats. He also did Freak Power, Turn On, Tune In, Cop Out. What an absolute tune. And he did all right under the moniker Fatboy Slim. Nothing that set the world on fire. He had one or two hits. Sold out one or two venues back in the day. Legend. You know what I love about Fatboy Slim? He looks to this day like he's enjoying it as much as he ever was. In fact, maybe even more, and all the more significant because he got sober and has been for, I think now, the best part of two decades. Just an absolute inspiration and a force for good. Gary Spence here on the end of the weekend. More anthems playing next. Back in the mix.
1: Sunday night anthems. Gary Spence's
2: 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Clyde One.
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0: that is what I'm talking about. When did you last hear that on the radio? 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You'll get a month's worth commercial free. I love these songs as much as you do. It's just such a pleasure to play them for you. Catch me anytime on Instagram at Gary Spence. And I will hopefully catch you around these parts tomorrow, 2 o'clock. Enjoy what's left of your weekend if you're out pulling a shift tonight, if you're on the night shift. Don't worry, we've got the boy to get you through. He's been sounding incredible and he is next. Josh Taylor on the air. Say hello to him next. He'll say hello to you after the news at 10.
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12: 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Due to essential maintenance, there will be overnight closures of the M8 westbound between junctions 16 and 18 from Friday the 25th until Sunday the 27th of September from 10 p.m. until 6 a.m. each night. Sign diversions will be in place. Overnight closures continue on the M8 eastbound between junctions 16 and 18 from Sunday the 27th of September. For more details, visit swtrunkroads.scot.
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19: Thanks, Gary. More anthems back same time next week right here on Clyde One. Meantime, it's just gone 10 o'clock. I'm Josh Taylor and here's your latest.
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20: The top stories this hour. It's understood police are investigating whether Iran is linked to a suspected bomb plot at an RAF base. Five men have been detained on suspicion of explosives and terrorism offences after three vans heading for Fairford in Gloucestershire were stopped early this morning. US bombers are located there and President Trump has praised the arrests as fantastic. Defence Secretary Wes Streeting's reacted too.
21: There's a live police investigation, so I'm very limited in what I'm able to say, except to pay enormous tribute
10: contribute to our emergency services and security services, who have once again demonstrated that they work around the clock to keep this country safe.
20: Northern Ireland's First Minister is being accused of breaking the law by the DUP leader following her actions on a hugely significant road. Sinn Féin's Michelle O'Neill is among thousands of protesters who've blocked a largely nationalist route in Portadown. The Parades Commission has allowed the Loyalist Orange Order to march along Garvaki Road for the first time since 1998. 10 NHS staff have been removed from duty or suspended after snooping through the medical records of Noah Woods. The three-year-old was found dead in a pond in Suffolk last week after he went missing from a playground through a gap in the fence. NHS England's promised to get tough on staff who access data inappropriately. It happened after Oliver McGowan died in 2016. His dad, Thomas, knows what Noah's family is going through.
21: We expect people to respect privacy, especially with delicate, sensitive information like this. And, you know, when you've lost a member of your family or a relative, it's hurtful, deeply hurtful.
20: In sport, the Republic of Ireland bounced back from an opening Nations League defeat with a 3-0 victory over Israel. Neither side shook hands before kickoff in the controversial fixture in Hungary. Wales, meanwhile, remain winless in 2026 after losing 2-0 away to Denmark. And England's cricketers eased to a 223-run victory in the deciding one-day international with Sri Lanka to take the series 2-1. And that's the latest. Let's go!
19: Just after 10 o'clock, let's do this for another Sunday. I'm Josh Taylor. We get into it with Bebe Rexha and Faithless.

There's Taylor Swift, who everybody's been talking about for the last couple of days, because she's just released the deluxe version of her album, The Life of a Showgirl, which is called The Encore. And by the way, as is all of her album art, it's absolutely incredible. If you've not checked out the songs, I might just be able to squeeze in one of the brand new ones between now and 1 a.m. Anyway, welcome back to your Sunday evening. Made it to the end of the week. I'm Josh, taking you through until 1 a.m. as part of Next Up. And it's my last time with you. I've had an absolutely incredible time with you over the last 8 weeks. And as it's my last show, let's go out with a bang and let's get on some absolutely incredible tunes. To round off the week, whatever you're getting up to, fingers crossed it's been great to you. And let's do this last part together, shall we? On the way, Teddy Swims to play for you and this song, which is unescapable on the socials. Tame Impala and Jenny. This is called Dracula.

0: I don't think I will ever get sick of his voice. It is just so incredible. Teddy Swims and there's Lose Control. It plays for the 27th of September. Hey, I'm Josh, taking you through till 1 a.m. Zara Larsson and a throwback from The Script on the way. And in the next 10 minutes, I need to talk to you about something that I saw on my drive back from the studio last week, just after I finished up the show, just on the way back home. Looking forward to getting back in, getting some snacks. And I saw some things on the road that really made me question life involving stickers and cereal. We'll talk more next.
1: Okay. Clyde One.
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That is one of my all-time favourite throwbacks. Can never get enough of that. The Script and Will I Am is Hall of Fame. 27th of September. Hey, I'm Josh Taylor with you. And as I was driving back from the studio last week after the show, I saw a few interesting things out and about, which for the time of night isn't usually the way that my drive back goes. But there are a few things. Firstly, one that actually made me have quite an interesting thought. I was driving back and I saw somebody just walking along the side of the road, having a brilliant evening by the looks of it, and they just had a massive full pack of Coco Pops. You know, the big family cereal packs, yeah, one of those, walking with it along the street, had the box open, and was just taking handfuls out to eat it. And I've never seen that before, so at first it felt a bit weird. Maybe with Coco Pops, yes. But it did get me thinking about other cereal brands and thinking maybe, actually, never tried them dry. Might not be a bad on-the-go snack. Give that one a go. Not against it. And the other thing was a van that I was behind. And it had one of those stickers on the back that said, "Find us on Facebook." And it was one of those really big ones, clearly to be there to try and promote the brand and to try and find people, get involved on social media. The difficulty they had was, it didn't say anywhere on that van what the brand was or who they were or what they were doing. Looking all the way around it for about 10 minutes, just going, am I missing something here? Is this the grey van company? And the grey van is just the sign to look this up on Facebook. I want to know now. It's got me questioning.

0: She has just been going from strength to strength this year, and I'm so glad to see it. That song, absolutely fantastic. Cammy Barnes and Highland Runaway, and I saw him live at Belladrum back a couple of months ago. And the energy he puts onto that stage, I don't know how he manages to keep it up. Absolutely incredible. Right, don't go anywhere in the next 10. We'd like to take a check on how the guys did on the 5K minutes on Friday. It was another brilliant installment, and I'll give you the lowdown in the next 10 minutes' time. After Adela and Lewis Capaldi next.
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0: What a Girl Wants. It's Sunday night. This is Clyde One, and I'm Josh, taking you through till 1am. Hope your week's been great to you so far. And we always like to take a check on how the guys did on the 5K minute as Bowie at Breakfast returns on Friday morning. It's your chance to win £5,000 every single morning at 10 past 8 with Wholesale Domestic Bathrooms in Hillington. On Friday, it was Declan who took part, who is an apprentice joiner, and this is how he got on.
1: Now, which sport uses the term strike, spare and gutter?
2: Bowling.
1: Which TV show features contestants baking inside a big white tent?
2: Pass.
1: What is the capital city of Latvia?
2: Riga.
1: Which football team football club is nicknamed the Red Devils?
2: Man United.
1: Which actor played Danny Ocean in Ocean's 11?
2: George Clooney.
1: What food do you most associate with IKEA?
2: People.
1: Which vegetable is traditionally used to make a classic Greek tzatziki?
2: Pass.
1: Which singer released the song What Was I Made For from the Barbie film?
2: Pass.
1: Oh, mate, we're out of time. Let me just tally these up. Was that a 4 round?
3: It's a 5.
1: It was a 5?
3: Give him a 5.
1: A 5? Yep, I'm giving you a 5 for that.
0: Oh, the music questions were very difficult in that one, I thought. But please tell me I wasn't the only one screaming out of the bake-off question. That is one that I do know the answer to. Huge well done. It was a great effort from Declan. 5 out of 10 it was on Friday with the 5K minute. And he won £25 from Wholesale Domestic Bathrooms, which he donated to Cash for Kids. Thank you so much. We really appreciate that. The 5K minute returns on Bowie at Breakfast tomorrow morning here on Clyde One.

0: Love that high energy. It's the Gala and Brian Christopher. There's Sweet Love In. Finally managed to get to see Sigala live this year. I'd spent so many years, actually since he kicked off, and songs like Easy Love, I so wanted to see him live because I'd seen on the socials how incredible it looked. And my goodness, he did not disappoint. That energy going so far into the night, no idea how he did it. Right, we're here for Sunday evening, 27th of September. I'm Josh Taylor, Olivia Dean, and a throwback from TLC after your latest headlines next at 11.
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9: An M8 roadworks update from Amy on behalf of Transport Scotland. Due to essential maintenance, there will be overnight closures of the M8 westbound between junctions 16 and 18 from Friday the 25th until Sunday the 27th of September from 10 p.m. until 6 a.m. each night. Sign diversions will be in place. Overnight closures continue on the M8 eastbound between junctions 16 and 18 from Sunday the 27th of September. For more details, visit swtrunkroads.scot.
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0: It's Sunday night live from 100 Queen Street. This is Clyde One and I'm Josh Taylor with Olivia Dean and coming after your latest news right now.
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17: The top stories this hour. Detectives investigating a suspected terror plot against an RAF base say they're confident the response was based on preparations and was swift. Five men are being questioned on suspicion of explosives and terrorism offences after three vans were stopped in Gloucestershire. They'd been travelling to Fairford, a site used by the US Air Force. It's understood police are investigating possible links with Iran. Gloucestershire's temporary Chief Constable Maggie Blythe has given an update.
18: A cordon remains in place around the vehicles and around 85 households are currently unable to return to their homes.
17: The head of the Democratic Unionist Party is accusing Northern Ireland's First Minister of breaking the law. Michelle O'Neill and others are blocking a controversial Orange Order march heading from Drumcree Church down the mainly nationalist Garvaki Road in Portadown. The Parades Commission has allowed it for the first time since 1998. Ten NHS staff have been stood down for accessing the medical records of Noah Woods. The three-year-old was found dead in a pond in Suffolk last week after going missing from a playground through a gap in the fence. A health service boss has apologised to the toddler's family. The Transport Secretary's announced that Avanti West Coast will be nationalised from next March. The government's terminating the contract of the current company that runs it. And in sports, England's cricketers have secured a dominant 223-run win in the third one-day international against Sri Lanka to wrap up a 2-1 series victory. Tom Banton posted 126 to help the hosts set their opponents a target of 356 at the Oval. Captain Harry Brooks says it was a very satisfying display.
15: I thought that was a near perfect performance there. I thought everybody chipped in beautifully and an exceptional win.
17: And the Republic of Ireland have the first points of their Nations League campaign after a 3-0 victory over Israel. Neither side would shake hands at the start. That's the latest.
0: Just after 11 o'clock for Sunday, I'm Josh Taylor as we throw it back with TLC after Olivia Dean.

There's Jason Derulo, and it's The Other Side, sounding fantastic. It's 13 minutes past 11, Sunday, 27th of September. How's your week been then? Hope you've had a fantastic one. Mine, to be honest, has been spent trying to get warm. That's what it's been all the way through this week in the house. Cannot believe it, because my mind is still in summer mode, right? I'm thinking we're going to get some nice warm weather soon. And yet, it's reached that point of the year where it's just flicked the switch. One day, you've got the warm temperatures. The next, you go out, still full sunshine, freezing cold. So the fires have been on around the house this week. But the moment that really made me realise that we're in the back half of the year now is that Strictly Come Dancing started officially yesterday. So obviously, they did their launch show with all the pairings and everything. But yesterday was their first proper one where they got to do the dancing. And obviously, a new dynamic as they've got three presenters involved. And I'm really looking forward to seeing how Josh Widdicombe kind of fits in and adds a new element to the show that probably wasn't there before, because I absolutely love him in everything else he does. Saw him live doing a comedy show not that long ago. Just incredible. And I think he's going to add a new portion to that show, shall we say, that is just going to reinvigorate it and make it feel really fresh. But seeing that on the TV guide yesterday night, because it feels like a very wintry programme to me. That's the moment where it really hit that, you know what, summer has passed for another year.

0: Taylor Swift and Patient Zero. I think this has got to be my favourite era of Taylor Swift music. That one has just dropped. It is along with the deluxe version of her album, which has been all over social media. And I have been loving Taylor Swift's new stuff. It's on another level. I cannot get enough of that. Sunday evening, 27th of September. I'm Josh with you until 1 a.m. That huge song from Ray that does not seem to be going anywhere in the charts anytime soon. New music from Cat's Eye and... how do you want to make the start of October the part of the year that you remember for winning £700,000? We can make it happen next with all the details on Make Me a Winner.
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9: It was just another day, a familiar drive through familiar country. 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

0: Time. Clyde One. Well, this is all about life-changing cash. And on Friday, we paid out a life-changing £600,000 to mum of two, Ruth.
1: Oh my God, you are kidding me. Oh my word, this is unbelievable. I'm lost for words. Oh, I'm actually shaken.
0: That is how it sounds to win incredible money with Make Me A Winner. And we do not stop there, as the money has only gone up. You could be our next winner and kickstart the brand new month with £700,000. That is how much is up for grabs this week, but only if you enter Make Me A Winner. You can't win the money if you're not in the draw. That's the way it works. So to get you in the draw, all you need to do is text YES and send that off to 61025. Those texts are 250. Or you can get 5 entries for a fiver. To do that, text MEGA, M-E-G-A, and send that off to 61025. Standard network rates do apply. You can only enter if you're 18 or over. And the details are online at makemeawinner.co.uk. You'll find the phone entry details and all the rules for this network competition as well. The lines close at 5 p.m. on Friday, so make sure you're in the draw before then. And if we call you, all you need to do is answer your phone and £700,000 is yours. What a way to kick off October that would be. It can only happen though if you're in the draw. To do so, text YES and send it off to 61025. Good luck. Clyde One.

0: That is Katy Perry and Dark Horse. It plays for Sunday evening. Hey, I'm Josh with you with Partners Next up until 1 a.m. Calvin Harris on the way in the next 10 minutes. And I need to play you a song from a guy who is really becoming quite the icon here on the Scottish music scene. We're expecting a big announcement from him soon. And the song on the way really, I think, makes bagpipes fit with pop music in a way I have never heard before. His name is Cammy Barnes and he's on the way next.
1: Clyde One.
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I'm Josh Taylor, and we are giving you the chance to win your wedding with Cash for Kids and the Rad Hotel Group. 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Now, this is your big day, so you could have this at the Lochside House Hotel, Loch Greenhouse Hotel, or Dalmeny Park House Hotel with 50 guests. 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And as well as that, you could also get some Slater's Menswear. They are donating a £1,500 voucher, your wedding hairstyling with an award-winning stylist, Danielle Cree Hair. 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You can check out all the details and register online at clyde1.com/cash for kids before 12 noon on Monday the 5th of October. Then we're going to select five couples to take part, and the couple who raises the most money for Cash for Kids is going to win this incredible prize. 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

0: think that might be my favourite song ever from her. I just loved the chilled vibe in that. It's Rihanna and Take a Bow as we're about to enter the early hours of Monday. Now, every week, I love to know what you are getting up to while you've got the radio on up at this hour. Is this your late night shift in the office, or are you up early and this is the start to your day? Maybe. I've loved seeing these coming through. Doing some baking. That was something I never even thought about this time of the morning. But getting the early morning shift ready to go. Whatever it is you're doing, I'd love to hear from you on the WhatsApp 0333 2020 400 for the early morning shout outs. It's 0333 2020 400 on WhatsApp. I'll dive in some next after your headlines at midnight.
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0: Entering the early hours of Monday, this is Clyde One and I'm Josh Taylor. Olivia Dean and coming after your latest news right now.
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18: The top stories this hour. Donald Trump's claiming a suspected terror plot against an RAF base used by the US Air Force was looking to do big damage. The president praised the arrests of five men after three suspicious vans were seen heading to Fairford and Gloucestershire. 85 homes were evacuated in the operation, which woke up villagers in nearby Welford in the early hours.
19: My wife heard a noise, nudged me and said there's somebody knocking on the door, which is most unusual for a Sunday morning.
20: It just highlights again, you know, we really
1: really need to focus on defence in our country. And, you know, there's lots of things politically that are happening that aren't being dealt with properly.
18: Counter-terror officers are understood to be looking at possible links with Iran. Northern Ireland's First Minister has urged protesters in Portadown to stay the course. Michelle O'Neill's joined a large crowd that's gathered to stop loyalist group the Orange Order from marching down Garvaki Road. It's a mainly nationalist road. 10 NHS staff have been removed from duty or suspended after a data breach involving the digital medical records of three-year-old Noah Woods. The toddler was found in a lake after going missing from a playground through a gap in the fence last week. In sport, Tom Banton helped England's cricketers thrash Sri Lanka by 223 runs in the deciding one-day international. The opener's 126 contributed to 335 for 7 at the Oval. Head coach Brendan McCullum says they showed strength and depth to secure the series 2-1.
5: You make three changes to the side after the last game. You take out Jos Buttler, Jacob Ethel, Sam Curran, Adil Rashid, the four big, big players for us. And then the likes of Tom Banton, who's playing obviously in a slightly unfamiliar role at the top, excels throughout the series.
18: The Republic of Ireland were 3-0 winners in their controversial Nations League game against Israel. And Wales remain without a victory in 2026 after a 2-0 defeat away to Denmark. And tickets for next year's Oasis tour have sold out. Every single ticket for the band's 42 live shows has sold out. From Sky News, that's the latest.
0: Just after midnight, we'll dive into your early morning shout-outs next, throwing it back with Naughty Boy and Beyoncé. And let's get back into it with Olivia Dean.

That one's quite different to a lot of her more recent music, and I absolutely love the chilled vibe of that one. Ariana Grande and Hate That I Made You Love Me. It plays for the early hours of Monday. Oh, and I also think one day we absolutely need some sort of drinks chain. I don't mind who does that, to make an Ariana Grande drink. I'm not quite sure how specially related to her it would be. I just want it for the name. Yeah. That's the entirety of my imagination right there. I've been asking for your early morning shout-outs. What are you getting up to just after 10 past midnight on a Monday morning? Hello to Chloe, who has got in touch, who has said that she is stuck reorganising her camera roll on her phone and is enjoying the soundtrack to help her get through. I've done that so many times. It's one of those tasks that during the day you don't want to do because other things are happening. So you do it just before you go to bed and suddenly the time ticks away, doesn't it? Also, hi to Isabella, who is waiting for an app update to happen on her phone at the moment that is taking absolutely forever, as she can't go to sleep with it still happening because her alarm won't work on her phone. That is a nightmare of a situation. Fingers crossed, though, the tunes are helping you get through. And also, hi to Evie, who is queuing up at McDonald's to get food before heading back to work from her break. Thank you so much for getting in touch. And don't forget, I'd love to hear from you. WhatsApp is always open on 0333 2020 400. Okay, new music from Sienna Spyro on the way in a second. And this massive one from the K-pop Demon Hunters right now. It's called Golden, playing for Monday morning. I was a

0: early hours of Monday, and it doesn't get much better than that, does it? It's Britney. And there's Baby One More Time, sounding absolutely incredible for the early hours of the 28th of September. Hey, I'm Josh, taking you through till 1am. Big new music from Shakira and Burna Boy on the way, Taylor Swift as well. And we all feel a little bit guilty after indulging in some chocolate, don't we? Well, a new study has found that you might not need to. I'll give you the lowdown next.
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What a song, Taylor Swift, and it's called Summer. Just after 9:30, early hours of Monday. And hey, I know what it's like after binging on a bit of chocolate. We feel bad, don't we? Like the diet's gone out of the window. But maybe that doesn't need to be the case. This is after a brand new study has found that chocolate could actually boost your brain power and make it work smarter. This new study has found that flavonoids, which is a word I just love anyway, actually has natural compounds that improve your memory, learning, and test performance. And this is particularly evident in dark chocolate. So if you're doing some late nights, improve your memory, learning, and test performance. And this is particularly evident in dark chocolate. So if you're doing some late night studying, then dark chocolate's the one for you.

0: There's Adele and Someone Like You. Plays for the early hours of Monday, 28th of September. Hey, I'm Josh, taking you through until 1 a.m. Alex Warren on the way, Texas. And I need to talk about a bit of a first world problem I've had this week involving a cat and a door. I know, we cover all the really exciting topics, don't we? Hey!
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It's a very good feel-good song, isn't it? Texas and Halo. It plays for the early hours of Monday. Hey, I'm Josh with you for the next 10 minutes or so until 1 a.m. And one of the things that's been annoying me this week has been my cats, right? Now, usually I get on with them incredibly well, love the both of them, but one of them has learned how to open the doors. And there's a reason that we only put a cat flap in one of those doors, because otherwise the birds and mice make it into the rest of the house. And also just the heat escaping. That's one of the things I don't like at this time of year. They open the door up to the porchway, whole house cools down. And she's just not been able to leave it alone. Every few seconds, jumps up at the door, doesn't even want to go out. I think it's just her looking at you and going, you thought you'd managed to close it. No, I rule this house. Right, here comes new stuff from Jason Derulo.

0: There's Sia. Coming on 1am for the early hours of Monday, this is Clyde One, and that is your lot from me for my final Next Up show. What a ride it's been over the last 8 weeks. Thank you so much for joining me. It has been an absolute pleasure spending my Sunday nights and early hours of Monday with you for the last few weeks, and getting to broadcast not only from our iconic home at Clydebank, but then from our brand new state-of-the-art incredible studios overlooking Glasgow City Centre here at 100 Queen Street. Thank you so much for joining me over the last few weeks. And Next Up continues. Brooke is going to be with you from next week, so make her feel incredibly welcome. Cannot wait to tune in from my cozy bed at this time of night. Meantime, have a fantastic Monday, whatever you're getting up to. We'll catch up soon, I'm sure, and stay there for Mary Manderfield next from One.
1: Clyde One.
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6: 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The following offer may cause unexpected happiness. 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
13: The top stories this hour. It's understood counter-terror police are investigating if Iran is linked to a suspected bomb plot on an RAF base. Five men have been arrested on suspicion of explosives and terrorism offences after three vehicles were stopped on their way to Fairford in Gloucestershire. A number of homes in the nearby village of Welford have been evacuated. Donald Trump has described the arrests as a great thing.
14: Working with Britain, it was an amazing job. We had them under investigation. They were looking to do big damage to our port, and working with the British worked out great. We had them under view for a long time, and we got them.
13: The Prime Minister is calling for calm on all sides as protests continue to block a controversial Orange Order march from happening. Protesters have blocked a nationalist road in Northern Ireland after the High Court in Belfast allowed the Orange Men to march. There are concerns about the impact the cost of living crisis is having on blind and partially sighted people. A report's found more than half of those affected feel the rise in energy prices has had a knock-on effect on their well-being. The research, which came from the Royal National Institute of Blind People, also shows around 9 in 10 don't feel their disability benefits go far enough. Mike Wordingham is from there.
15: It's an extraordinary statistic, and it puts those people in an impossible situation where we're not able to thrive, maintain relationships, be part of our communities.
13: It's been confirmed Avanti West Coast rail services will be under public ownership from March. Ministers say nationalisation will be supported by a plan to boost infrastructure, cut delays and boost passenger experience. In sport, the Republic of Ireland bounced back from an opening Nations League defeat with a 3-0 win over Israel. Neither side shook hands before kick-off in Hungary. Wales remain winless in 2026 after losing 2-0 away to Denmark. And England's cricketers eased to a 223-run victory in the deciding one-day international with Sri Lanka, and that takes the series to 2-1. From Sky News, that's the latest.
16: 1am on your Monday, Mary Manderfield back with you. Let's get into it right now. Bebe Rexha and Faithless.